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0: across Stoke-on-Trent, Newcastle-under-Lyme and beyond. 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

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Yeah, check it out one time. 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Then trash from PR on your set. 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
1: Resident doctors will go on strike for 4 days next month. The announcement from their union follows its first talks with new Health Secretary James Murray. The walkouts will begin at 7 a.m. on Monday, June the 15th, and end at the same time on Friday, June the 19th. A deal to end the war with Iran has got to be perfect. That from Donald Trump, who says he didn't go through the three-month-long conflict to get a crummy agreement. The US president claims Tehran is now negotiating on fumes and wants to reach a settlement. Cybersecurity has never been more important. That's the message from the director of the UK's spy agency, as she outlined in a speech how the UK will bring in new measures to protect the country from the rise of artificial intelligence. A man who sexually assaulted a string of women who'd fallen asleep on night tubes has been caught after being jailed for another crime. 46-year-old Salman Yusuf was already in prison in 2024 when the Metropolitan Police tipped off British Transport Police about his identity and his method of offending. That's the latest from Radio News Hub. I'm John Collins.
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1: Plastic cups, neon signs, I still live at the borderline. The bar we ruled, those Soho nights, you move on, but I stay put. I stay put. I stay put. Cut the thread on our two lives. Where would we be if I had lied? You were right. No one knows the love we share. And yes, I care. Yes, I care.

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Still hangs the walls under neon lights. Used to raise my hands and they go wild. Then I burned it down. You never cried. I don't look back, cause I'm still here, still swinging high at the borderline. But ghosts cannot apologize for the hearts they broke. Oh, is it my heart that's still broken?

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Yes, I'm back on breakfast, my friends. 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
1: Resident doctors will strike again next month as part of their long-running row with the government over pay. This walkout will start on June the 15th and run through to June the 19th. They're claiming that the new Health Secretary, James Murray, has not improved the government's offer to them. Tributes have been paid to a young mum who was fatally shot outside a bar in Sheffield. South Yorkshire police say 30-year-old Shanice Brooks was an innocent bystander when she was shot on West Street in the early hours of Bank Holiday Monday. She was treated at the scene but later died of her injuries in hospital. Energy bills are set to take a sharp rise. The energy watchdog Ofgem has announced that the price cap will go up by 13%. Customers will see just a 5% rise in their electricity bills, but gas will go up by nearly a quarter. And Crystal Palace have lifted their first European trophy after Jean-Philippe Mateta's second-half strike proved the difference in their 1-0 Conference League final victory over Rayo Vallecano in Leipzig. It marks a victorious end to the tenure of boss Oliver Glasner. That's the latest from Radio News Hub. I'm John Collins.
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1: Over a million young people could be neither working nor learning within the next 5 years. That's coming from former Labour Health Secretary Alan Milburn. He says the first steps in a career ladder are just simply out of reach. Elsewhere, the British Medical Association say their strikes are working ahead of more action next month. Their first talks with new Health Secretary James Murray failed to come to an agreement on jobs and pay. Uber passengers will be able to record audio of their journey from today. Our reporter Holly Hughes has more.
2: Designed to give passengers peace of mind, they'll be able to activate audio recording through the app either before or during a trip. The content will be encrypted and stored on the passenger's device and only be accessible to Uber if it's uploaded through the app as part of a safety report. It will then be deleted after 2 weeks if a report is not made. The plans have garnered support from both the local transport minister and support services for victims of abuse.
1: And Oliver Glasner's got his fairy tale ending with Crystal Palace winning the Europa League conference final last night. From Radio News Hub, I'm Frankie Hersine.
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1: 1.25 million young people could be out of work or not in education by 2031. A new report warns of a lost generation and says it's a failure of a system stuck in the past. Resident doctors will be going back on strike next month. This after talks with new Health Secretary James Murray failed to come to an agreement on jobs and pay. Type 2 diabetes rates are rising twice as fast amongst younger women versus older women. Diabetes UK warn it could be because there's little to no follow-up care for people who are pregnant when they develop the condition. Emma Pike is from the charity.
2: While there are several risk factors for type 2 diabetes, the fact that following diagnosis of gestational diabetes, women aren't being followed up, that is a missed opportunity for helping people to reduce their risk.
1: Nine people are believed to have died getting into difficulty in the water after days of record-breaking heat. Most of them were children. And Crystal Palace have won their first piece of European silverware, winning the Conference League final. From Radio News Hub, I'm Frankie Hersine.
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2: 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It is Thursday the 28th of May, it's just after 7 o'clock. You've got the Toby's Breakfast Show live here on Six Towns Radio. We love Thursdays, don't we? Yeah, we do. It's your show. We get to play your songs. Your requests that have been coming on all week, we kind of stick them on a Thursday. Play you 3 hours of great music. Today we've got songs from the likes of, hang on a second, put your teeth into it. Let's try again. Today we have songs from the likes of ABBA, Duran Duran, Take That, Amy Grant, Andrew Gold, Ella Langley, ABC, Shaggy, Bam Delanya. And other sort artists that have had hits in the UK here on the Hit Parade. Don't you know? What a lovely day we had yesterday. I think we had rain overnight. I had the windows open and I had the curtains blowing and then I heard a crush, crush, crush. It was like rainy. Got up this morning, there was puddles in the road, so there's definitely been a bit of rain. We need it, the gardens needed it, told them, tell you that for nothing. It's going to be a lovely day today, though, even hotter than yesterday. I know. Is there an escape? Well, keep your tips coming in, I know we can cool people down. Damp socks in the freezer. Yeah, okay. Jury's still out on that one. If you've got a top tip to keep you cool in this hot weather, let us know and I'll pass it on to the masses. Yeah, that's what we do. Me and Mrs. T in the studio today, keeping you happy for the next 3 hours. We've got the Wet Wednesday Whistle on a Thursday, of course. We've got the usual features, Rob's Record of the Week, and the birthdays. Lots of birthdays today, so I'm told. Mrs. T doing the birthdays. If you want to take part, we do that in about, I have 20 past nine, something like that. A couple of hours, yeah. So you've got time to warm up. Get up, have that tea, have that coffee, and stretch and yawn. Nice and cuddly in the studio today. And looking up Stanley Street, it's nice and blue sky as well. Are we going to have a lovely day? I'm pretty sure we are. Anyway, sit back, relax. Imagine yourself in the deep south of America. The crickets are chirping. There's birds flying over. The sun's going down. You got some gumbo on the grill. And a liner is there to serenade you. Everything is everything. Then remind yourself you're still in Tunstall.

Alana Miles and Black Velvet. Starting to have a cool breakfast show here. On Six Downs Radio. Morning, everybody. Me, Mrs. T in the house. 11 minutes past 7. It's a Thursday.

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4: One of my beds didn't work then. And as you know, dead air is a crime. Put me and Mrs. Tear in the house and she's got my back, haven't you, Duck?
5: I've got your back.
4: You've got me back.
5: And your front.
4: You didn't press the button, though, did you? You didn't lean across and go press.
5: I can't reach. My arms are only like... How long are arms?
4: 3 foot, something like that. It's very useful having arms like Mr. Tickle.
5: You could have
4: arms like Mr. Tickle. Oh, maybe you have. Hey, oi, stop that. Actually, you can't reach me. If I stretch my arm out and you stretch your arm out, we can't reach each other where we are.
5: No, it's another arm's length.
4: You're in a different studio almost here at Six Towns Radio. Good morning, everybody. Thursday the 28th of May. You know, when we're next on air, it'll be June. That's crazy, isn't it? It only seems 5 minutes ago we were putting the Christmas decorations back in the loft. And it's June. It's June on Monday.
5: I'll be here on 31st of May.
4: Oh, yeah, well, yeah. Okay, the next time we're here, you see, that was a plural.
5: Yes,
4: plural.
5: Yes.
4: Okay, the next time you're here. And I was going to bring a brush in and a squeegee and do the windows today because I reckon it's twice as bright as it normally should be. If those windows were clean, what do you reckon? Yeah, I do. Anyway, good morning. It's the Tilby's Breakfast Show. For the next 3 hours, you've got us, and we're going to play some great music. If you've got any songs you want to hear, maybe you've got a shout out for somebody, maybe it's a birthday, an event happening over the weekend, get in touch with us. And we'll pour it out, they are lark, and let the rest of Stoke-on-Trent and Newcastle and the Lyme know. Did you have a good night's sleep last night?
5: I had a marvellous night's sleep.
4: And,
5: I really did.
4: We're going to talk about it a bit later on, but you went to the theatre again last night, didn't you? You're a bit of a lovey these days, aren't you? You're at the theatre more than some actors.
5: I love going to the theatre. I must admit, I was a bit tired and I was like, oh, shall I, shan't I? I'm glad I did.
4: Yeah.
5: I'll talk more about that
4: while. You came in last night and said, and I quote, it's one of the best things. I've had two of the greatest theatre experiences in the last couple of weeks. One was Operation Mincemeat and one was Around the World in 80 Days, as you went to last night. So
5: I'd go again.
4: You
5: put
4: would.
5: It that way. I would go
4: all right,
5: again.
4: Okay, well, brilliant. Talk about that a bit later on. Also, I know we keep going back onto this on Twitter, but it is summer. It's National Barbecue Week this week. That's why we've been doing some tweets about barbecuing and about the themes around the hot weather. But today is National. Well, there's 2 days actually. There's National Brisket Day and National Burger Day. International Burger Day actually. So we're asking on Twitter, where's the best burger to be found? Easy as that. Now, I found the best burger in town. It was at the Swettenham Arms, just outside of Congleton, and I found it about 5 years ago. And then the chef changed, and they stopped doing it. So, you know, I even said, when I went there, I don't know if it was pretentious of me or rewarding of me, but when I went there...
5: May I see the chef,
4: I did.
5: Please?
4: I said, I said, is your burger homemade? He went, yeah. I said, can I see the chef, please? He went, really? I went, yeah. And the chef came out and I said, you make these burgers? He said, yeah. I said, these are the best burgers I've ever had, Marmite. And he was quite chuffed about it.
5: He was.
4: I wasn't there to complain. I said, you know, people so often say, oh, can you send this back? It's burnt. Or send this back. It's not right. Or this, that, and the other. So the chef out and he came out, all arms folded, all Freudian-like. And I went, do you make homemade these? And he went, yeah. And as you said, they're brilliant, mate. They're absolutely fantastic. And I know you're not going to give me the recipe, but bravo, I'm coming back here again. And he went, oh, really? Thanks. So brilliant. Went back there the next week, applauding the burgers, and he'd gone.
5: He's getting all upset now, Mr. T.
4: He's gone.
5: He's
4: so
5: getting all upset.
4: I found the best burger, and he's moved on. A lot of burgers, a lot of pubs and clubs and restaurants now will just go out and they'll just get a wholesale burger and whack it out and go, oh, homemade burger, because they've made it at home and that's the thing, that's the thing over with. But no.
5: I'm just Googling, Mr. T, the best burgers near you in Stoke-on-Trent. Local favourites, apparently, are the Blockhouse in Etruria.
4: Yeah.
5: Highly rated for their fully loaded signature patties.
4: Yeah.
5: Whilst a place called Top Pub in nearby Brown Edge.
4: There you go, Top Pub.
5: Yep.
4: We've been past that one. We're going all over the gaff.
5: Offers an excellent, highly reviewed pub burger. There you go. That's on the Burger Guide on TripAdvisor.
4: Yeah, so and if you look on Burger Guides and you look at... I mean, when I started going to the States, I went through the whole States looking for... And there was a very difficult to find one that was better than Burger King.
5: Yes.
4: Now, a Burger King in the States is different than a Burger King in the UK in that it actually looks like and tastes like a burger should be in the States, but... Maybe I'm wrong. Maybe a Burger King or a fast food burger is your choice. The choices are your local takeaway. Maybe a local, you know, independent takeaway.
5: Oliver does that.
4: Yeah. He love a burger. Maybe they do the best burger. Homemade burger. Maybe you make the best burgers and you want to share the recipe with the rest of us.
5: Well, I will come back to you after the break.
4: Okay.
5: How to make the perfect burger at home, according to AI.
4: Yeah, there you go. Or, you know, one of the options is, Torb, I'll message you, because I know where the best burgers to be found and I want everybody to know about it. So maybe that's your option. If it is, let us know here at the studio. The email is studio@sixdowns.co.uk. You can click on the button on the app or the website that says contact the studio and your message will come through. I've got to put my teeth in today. Just say straight through to us, Nick.
5: Straight through to us.
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0: The Creeps. Ooh, I like it. I thought I'd play that on because I know it's quite an old song now. It always reminds me of the dawn of MTV back in the late 80s, early 90s. I did buy that on when I lived in London Village. And it's just still a great song, still holds up today. Swedish band, The Creeps. But it's a nice kind of summer song, always reminds me of summer, as does I Love Your Smile by Shanice. Might play that a bit later on. It's kind of a summery song. I did ask earlier on in the week, is there a more summer song than Summertime by DJ Jazzy Jeff and the Fresh Prince?
1: There is not.
0: There isn't. I mean, that's kind of, it reminds me of summer, so it's my summer song. And there are certain songs like, you know, like Boys of Summer by Don Henley.
1: Yes.
0: You know, but it's got summer in the title.
1: Farewell, so My Summer Love.
0: Farewell, My Summer Love. You know, always takes me back to when I was underage, and I don't recommend this, but when you could sneak into a pub and get a pint, you know, those friendly pubs when you were 17.
1: Absolutely.
0: That always reminds me of that, going to see live bands. And I wanted to see the bands so much that I'd sneak in to watch the bands, even though I was, you know, too young to be drinking alcohol in that pub. You know, so it was... We're Six Stones Radio, don't condone such behaviour. But what I'm saying is there a song that's more summery than that? And I think not necessarily a song that reminds you of summer, but a summery song.
1: Summer by Calvin Harris.
0: I don't know that one.
1: You do.
0: Do I?
1: Yes, it's a famous one.
0: Summer by Calvin Harris.
1: Yeah. I'm trying to sing the first bit. And we met in the summer, something like that.
0: Brilliant. Yeah, I mean, it's like he's in the room.
1: In the summertime, Mungo Jerry.
0: Yeah, it's
1: it's a bit dated with its advice.
0: Yeah,
1: but it's a good song.
0: Yeah, it's not the most summery song, though. I mean, it says, yeah, go on, I'm cutting them.
1: Summer of 69.
0: Yeah, that's it. Brian Adams' personal, it's his story of, you know, the summer of 1969, isn't it? My summer of 1969, I don't remember because I was two.
1: Summertime, Ella Fitzgerald and Louis Armstrong.
0: It is a cool song, but who knows it? Apart from saying Summertime and The Living Is Easy, sing me the next line.
1: There you can't. Yeah,
0: No further questions, Your Honour. So if you've got a more summery song than Summertime, it's a challenge I'm putting out there. Let me know. And I know Mark's going to say Scooter. And I had a look for that last night, and I did download it, ready to put on, but from my collection, and forgot to bring the memory stick in. So I'm sorry about that, Mark, otherwise you'd have had a Scooter song on the breakfast show this morning. So I do apologise for that. But if you've got a more summery song, then do let us know.
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0: Now, yesterday was a little bit cooler. I mean, it's still warm.
1: Nice wind,
0: it was still,
1: nice breeze.
0: There was a breeze last night, but I had a bit of a breeze and a bit of an incident yesterday because I have seven hanging baskets put out.
1: Yes,
0: One of them fell. And we had this massive crash, didn't we?
1: We did.
0: What was that?
1: And breezy.
0: Looked out the window and there was a hanging basket smashed on the floor.
1: How did that fall off? Because the bracket is still on the wall. It's a bit weird.
0: Yeah, well... The chains, baby's got me locked up in chains. The chains, the hook at the end isn't big enough to go over the bracket, so I had to devise a wire system, and then the wire snapped.
1: So it was human error.
0: It was a weight issue. I didn't calculate the weight correctly.
1: And is it mended now?
0: It is mended now, but the bracket is cracked, and I'm only waiting for a good windstorm for it to just go. But the thing is, I bought those baskets at the Ideal Home Exhibition. I'm not sure I can just walk into a garden centre and buy the exact same bracket. So
1: the
0: basket itself. Mm. But hey ho. Now mine says that sunrise this morning was at 4:54.
1: 4:53 for me.
0: And sunrise is at 9 tonight.
1: 21:19.
0: Yeah, there you go. So I've also got a high of 30 degrees around 3 o'clock, 4 o'clock this afternoon, with no chance of rain. In fact, I've got no chance of rain on my maps until next Monday, which will be June. What about you, Mrs. T?
1: Okay, today we've got sunny intervals and a moderate breeze with a high of 27 degrees and a low of 12 tonight. This morning will start dry and sunny, with this afternoon seeing a bit of cloud and sunny spells. It will become overcast during the night, but remain dry with gentle winds. As for rain, there's a tiny, tiny, tiny possibility on Sunday it might rain a little bit. And then thundery showers are expected next week, with the temperatures dropping down to about 19, 18, something
0: All right.
1: like that.
0: Okay. I've got sun shining pretty much the same as you, but my rain doesn't show until Monday. Yeah,
1: Monday.
0: Got a temperature dropping down next week to sort of 19 degrees. But over the weekend, if you're playing golf, you've got something planned. Then I've got highs of 24, 25 degrees. The best day on Saturday. A little bit of cloud on Sunday, and into Monday we've got a little bit more.
1: It's always nice, isn't it, when you plan something in advance and the weather works.
0: Well, I remember last year it being the most glorious summer we had. It was one of those where you could say, right, we're having a barbecue next Saturday, and you knew it was going to be all right.
1: See, I don't remember that.
0: So I do for some reason, and I don't know if we've got El Nino or a super El Nino this year, or the weather's going to be a bit erratic, but I have noticed we're getting our fair share of wind this year.
1: Oh, we are.
0: There's a lot of wind. a lot of proper wind coming in. Then, how childish are you? Anything
1: it's
0: else comes
1: Thursday,
0: in?
1: Thursday, yeah, I'm allowed to be childish.
0: Thursday, I suppose, so, yeah. So, I'm going to try and find a cleaning device and clean them windows, because I reckon it's really, really
1: when
0: nice.
1: When I'm cleaning windows.
0: I know, when it's coming down our street. George, you know, George Formby had... I'll talk to you about something else. Remind me when we come back about Birmingham City Council. But George Formby had some songs that were banned by the BBC because he was considered quite raunchy of his time.
1: Mm.
0: We'll talk about that in a bit as well. In the meantime, let's have a bit of Abra, shall we? You know? A relaxing, nice song that's kind of summery. If you replace the word eagle with seagull, and we could be singing about Stanley Street, because there's some soaring seagulls. Look at that, Mrs. T. Soaring seagulls over Stanley Street.
1: I love the noise of seagulls. Reminds me of the sea.
0: Seagull. Abbott and Seagull.

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1: You sound out of breath, well, Mr.
0: The windows are now clean, that's all I'll say.
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1: That was quite funny, Mr. T.
0: What's that?
1: Because you said to me, tell me in 3 minutes' time, because this song is 4 minutes. So in 3 minutes, you went out and cleaned the windows.
0: I did.
1: This is full of soap suds at the moment.
0: It is, yeah. Needs a rinse, but I've cleaned the windows, yeah. I want to be able to see.
1: Yes. Sunshine.
0: So, yeah, sunshine. Good morning, anyway. Yes, it is the Toby's Breakfast Show. We'll work the meat. It is an international barbecue week. So it's national barbecue week this week. But us Brits are expected to spend... buy... nearly a million barbecues. That's frightening, isn't it?
1: Yeah, do you remember when you couldn't get hold of what you needed because you left it till the last minute?
0: It wasn't that. It was lockdown.
1: Yeah, it was lockdown.
0: And then when I went to buy a barbecue, it was a new Weber. I'm a charcoal man myself. You could be charcoal or gas. I'm not judging you. But charcoal is better. But I'm not judging you again. But there was a boat. Remember the boat got stuck in the Suez Canal?
1: And it went. What was the problem there?
0: It was after COVID. There was a boat got stuck in the Suez Canal. It went sideways,
1: sideways,
0: and it got grounded.
1: Yes.
0: Yeah, and it blocked the Suez Canal. And apparently Weber's supply was on that boat, and they said, "I'm sorry, we just can't get them." So I wrote to him and said, "You know, long time fan, big supporter.
1: Please first let
0: time
1: me going, know.
0: Let me know when they're available." And the rep rung me and said, "I've got one.
1: It's in Glasgow.
0: Yeah, you can have it if you want, but I've got one. It's yours. Just send me your bank details and I'll get it for you." And he did, bless him. The next day, it arrived the very next day. Before that, a bit of a story. Before that, we went to a supermarket, Morrison's or Sainsbury's or somewhere like that.
1: Morrison's.
0: And they got some barbecues that were like half price. And I thought, you know, I'll get one of them just in case, but this one doesn't arrive.
1: That was heavy. I don't know how the car came home.
0: So I bought that one. Then the next one arrived. It arrived the next day, and I thought, never mind.
1: You got two now.
0: So I've got two now. My daughter was at Bridgemere or Trentham, or one big garden centre, and said, "Dad, you know those Webers were scarce?" I said, "Yeah." She said, "There's loads of them here. What colour do you want?" So I went, "Grey, if they've got it." "Yeah, they've got one here." So I went down to Bridgemere or Trentham, I can't remember. I bought one. So I had three barbecues in the boxes. Mm. Rung Weber and said, "Actually, I've got one." He went, "All right, send that one back." So I did. And then it's remained undercover ever since because I haven't used it. It's still brand new. There you go.
1: I know. I'm going to tell you, Mr. T, how to make the perfect burger at home because I know you like making your homemade
0: burgers.
1: Follow these professional tips.
0: Okay, go on then.
1: The meat.
0: Yeah.
1: Avoid lean meat, it says.
0: Absolutely. You need the fat to keep it together. You do.
1: 20 to 30% for maximum juiciness. The technique, handle the meat gently to avoid overworking it. Form patties slightly wider than your bun. Make a small thumbprint in the centre so they don't curl up whilst cooking.
0: That's it.
1: And then the sauce, it says skip heavy mayo or plain ketchup. Try a quick caramelised onion relish.
0: Yeah, absolutely.
1: There you go.
0: Even red sauce. Red sauce will give it a tang that you need. Mix it in with the mix when you're mixing it. And also, don't be afraid to use pork mince. I mean, mixing beef and pork mince will give it a moisture and a different taste. So use that. You know, don't be scared of that. If you're going to put onions in it, you've got to chop them so fine or even pre-cook them. So caramelise them first with a little bit of sugar.
1: Well, this top tip here says no fillers. Do not mix eggs, breadcrumbs or onions in the meat because it creates a meat loaf and not a burger.
0: Doesn't need the egg. Absolutely doesn't need egg.
1: And season generously with salt and pepper, only on the outside, immediately before cooking on a very hot grill.
0: There you go.
1: Salting meat too early dissolves the proteins and turns the texture rubbery.
0: Yeah.
1: Top tip there. Mm.
0: More tips coming up in a bit. It is 7:45 on the Toby's Breakfast Show. We've got Nicky's Wet Wednesday Whistle on a Thursday coming up any second, in the next 15 minutes. And we'll be going through some, Mrs. T might have a quiz for us. So stand by for that one.
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0: Time for Nicky's Wet Wednesday whistle on a Thursday. Nick's going to whistle a tune, and all you've got to do is identify it. If you identify it and you're incorrectly, then you will be put in the draw for the Six Downs Radio goodies. It's not much, but at least it's something to show for your efforts and to say thank you for getting involved in the show. I'm talking to getting involved in the show. Don't forget to head on over to Twitter at Six Downs Radio and vote for where you get the best burger. And if you know a secret place where we can get the best burger, maybe it's a pub, maybe it's a club, maybe it's a restaurant, maybe it's a takeaway, let us know. Or if you've got a secret recipe. Mrs. T's just gone through the ultimate burger recipe, but I would sometimes make me a little patty out of my meat, obviously, you know, when salt and pepper, a little bit of tomato sauce in there, a little bit of barbecue sauce to give it that zing. You don't need the eggs, you don't need the breadcrumbs. I might wrap it round a baby bell or a little round cheese or something like that to give it a little cheesy centre.
1: Nice.
0: Now that's for guests. It's not for me because I don't like the cheese on a burger. I think the burger's ruined with the cheese.
1: A lot
0: of people like a cheeseburger. Not for me, I'm afraid. I just like a burger on its own. Maybe a little bit of tomato and lettuce. I mean, maybe some coleslaw. Depends. But yeah, the plain of the burger. Yeah, that's it for me. So anyway, it's time for Mrs. T's Wet Wednesday Whistle on a Thursday. She's going to whistle a tune. All you've got to do is identify what it is. Any clues today, Nick, or are you just going to do it?
1: I'm just going to do it.
0: Now, I know what today's is because the other day she was whistling and I went, that is terrible. She said, I think I'm going to do this on Thursday. And I went, you can't. It doesn't sound anything like it. She said, isn't that the point?
1: Let's have a go.
0: So Mrs. T's going to whistle a tune. If you've any idea what this is, then do let us know.
1: I hope I don't start too high.
0: Why? Well, don't try. Well, start low then.
1: It's easier said than done. I'm not an expert whistler.
0: Yeah, I bet you're going to go in with, when you should be going in with, go an octave lower.
1: We'll see. Let's see what happens. Okay.
0: Well, you know,
1: count me in.
0: There, but for the grace of God, go us. Nicky's Wet Wednesday Whistle on a Thursday in 3, 2, 1.

0: There you go.
1: That sounded a bit like All I Do Each Night Is Pray.
0: It does, yeah, but it's not.
1: Well, it's not Pray. She's told us that one for nothing. Not that she would normally charge. If you have any idea what it is, then get in touch with us. I have just, I mean, a little bit out of sorts at the minute. I've got a coffee on the go, so I'm going to have that in a second, but I've just cleaned the windows. Our windows were filthy, and now they're almost like shine bright like a diamond, aren't they? I mean, there's a bit of water drizzle on them.
0: We need a scrub. We need one of those
1: squeegee thingies.
0: If anyone wants to bring one down.
1: Yeah, though we find one. There's most things in the studio. I did find a mop and a bucket and some fur.
0: Via the oatcake shop.
1: Fur liquid, yeah, via the oatcake shop. So I did give them a good clean, so maybe they'll dry all right. If not, then bear, what are you going to do? So coming up, Mrs. T's got a barbecue quiz for us after 8 o'clock, after the news. She's also going to give us another little clue for the Wet Wednesday Whistle on a Thursday there. Well, the birthday's coming up. You said there's quite a few today.
0: Yes, there are.
1: Oh, wow.
0: I've got 8. I've got rid of one.
1: So what happened 9 months ago this week? Because there's been quite a few good birthdays this week. What month was it?
0: July, August. So we're talking...
1: August. So summer of 19, whenever it was. Or 18,
0: well,
1: 16.
0: Various years.
1: Okay, various years, yeah.
0: August Bank Holiday.
1: August Bank Holiday, of course. Yeah, that might be it. Yeah. If it's your birthday today, then happy birthday. Or maybe over the weekend. Maybe you're celebrating something. Let us know. And we'll play you a song of your choice. But all coming up after 8 o'clock. Plus, you've got the birthdays. You've got Rob's Record of the Week. We've got stuff like that as well. We're going through the news as well. In the meantime, this is the new song from Duran Duran. Free to Love, produced by Nile Rodgers. Not that you can tell. Not with that.

0: across Stoke-on-Trent and Newcastle-under-Lyme, on DAB, online and on mobile. 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
1: Over a million young people could be neither working nor learning within the next 5 years. That's coming from former Labour Health Secretary Alan Milburn. He says the first steps in a career ladder are simply out of reach. More strike action by resident doctors is on the way next month. British Medical Association Chair Dr. Jake Fletcher says they're still undervalued.
2: We still have doctors who are not employed in August. We have doctors who are desperately chasing too few jobs in our NHS at a time when corridor care is still happening in multiple accident and emergency departments across the country.
1: Their first talks with new Health Secretary James Murray failed to come to an agreement on jobs and pay. He says the BMA's demands are unrealistic. US forces have carried out more strikes on Iran, with Donald Trump insisting that the country is negotiating on fumes. Officials say they shot down four attack drones that were posing a threat around the Strait of Hormuz. And the heatwave, which has seen record-breaking temperatures in the UK, is expected to ease slightly today. From Radio News Hub, I'm Frankie Hairsine.
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0: 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And you shouldn't be.
1: Hot, hot, hot. Going to be a scorcher today, up to 30 degrees in some parts of Stoke-on-Trent, Newcastle and Lyme and beyond. Welcome to the second hour of the Breakfast Show with the Talbys here at Six Towns Radio. Thursday the 28th of May. Hey, Mrs. T in the house.
2: Mr. T, I've got you a new challenge.
1: Have you watched the challenge then?
2: Well, that Ella Langley song.
1: Yeah.
2: Lovely song.
1: Yes, it is.
2: Beautiful lady.
1: Yeah.
2: And she talks about the man two-stepping round the room.
1: He's two-stepping round the room.
2: With the girl from from Texas.
1: Yeah.
2: And I'm like, what is the two-step? So I've Googled it and we need to learn it.
1: It's the devil's music is what it is. It should be condemned.
2: It's like rock and roll,
1: yeah,
2: but not fast.
1: Okay,
2: it's done to country music.
1: So it's like the twist, but the swirl.
2: It, you know, a lot of twirling, holding each other, and you
1: know. What we've got to do is imagine we're in a Kenwood mixer on slow. And just go round anti-clockwise round the room.
2: It looks very sexy.
1: Does it? Okay.
2: Yeah, do you want to be sexy?
1: Remember when you had me trying to do the Lamborda and I had my neck in a brace for 3 months? You know, I'm not falling for this.
2: You can't even do the Macarena, can you?
1: I can't even do the stand still. Me, no, I'm very, very lacklustre when it comes to dancing. Anyway, I was going to go through the news. I got a bit bored yesterday. With the football season's finished, hasn't it? You know, Crystal Palace played last night and won, so they've won the Europa Conference, whatever it is, league. I don't know, I'm not sure what it is, but they won something yesterday anyway. You know, football's ended. I was a bit bored, so I decided to talk to a friend of mine. It turns out she was made redundant from Woolworths, so quite a while ago now, isn't it?
2: Is that a joke?
1: Yeah, Woolworths. Didn't Woolies shut down? Wasn't Woolies shut down? 10 years ago? 15 years ago?
2: I wonder if you can still buy online, but it's not the same, is it? Because you like to be able to just mooch.
1: You know what? I've got a pet peeve. Pet peeve for you.
2: Go on.
1: When you buy stuff off online, I mean, when you buy stuff off Amazon, it usually says, or you know, those similar ones, it says, it'll say something like delivered that day or delivered the next day, or if you've got Prime, delivered before you've even ordered it. You know, it's one of those things. And yet you buy stuff off eBay or Vinted or any of those other things and you're in the lap of the gods, aren't you? Must be posted by and they give this date. But you get nothing from the seller and they haven't even said, you know, oh, downloaded your postage label or something like that. And you think, I paid for this on last Saturday and it's still nearly next Saturday and they haven't even acknowledged the fact that I've paid for it and bought it. And
2: I know what you're saying.
1: It's a pet peeve.
2: We're talking Vinted here, aren't we? And if I sell something on Vinted, I post it the next day.
1: Yeah.
2: If not that same day.
1: There should be, when there's a feedback forum, there should be a, you know, sends within 24 hours for...
2: Well,
1: you
2: never give reviews once you've accepted.
1: Yeah, but a review of... You know, took a while to get to me.
2: Yes.
1: Some people look at reviews, but there should be a speed of delivery star rating. You know, in fact, dear Vinted, let's do that.
2: What have we both ordered and we're both waiting for at the moment?
1: Yeah, winter coats.
2: Winter coats.
1: Yeah, brilliant. Getting ready. You know, buy them while I can, ladies and gentlemen. It's like, you know, you buy summer stuff in winter. It's cheaper. Yeah. Go to the sales and get...
2: Get a sledge.
1: Last year, I bought a Next and they got a sale on. And I bought a Christmas jumper for £2. Down from £38 to £2.
2: Yep.
1: And Nick said, what are you buying that for? It's July. I went, yeah, but it won't be July in December. And who was right?
2: This is like organised people who do their Christmas shopping
1: absolutely.
2: Come July onwards.
1: Anyway, it's going to be a hot one today. You look out the sky, look out at the windows at the moment, and I'm looking out of our clean windows now, Mrs. T. And up Stanley Street, blue sky, a little bit of cloud, but it's going to clear the rest of the day. It's going to be gorgeous, sunny, up to 30 degrees. So do cover up. Don't be fooled if you think, oh, it's gone a bit cloudy. You will get burned through that sunshine. We have seen a few people, haven't we, with stripes upon their arms and shoulders, very, very red shoulders. And
2: we have, yeah.
1: It's sore, isn't it? Do you remember when we were in Florida that time, we went to the beach and we were with Hannah and Sam,
2: which
1: our son was there. George had taken her friend Hannah and we went onto the beach at New Smyrna. There's a bit of a breeze coming out of the Atlantic.
2: Cloudy.
1: It was a bit cloudy. And they're in the sea. Oh, it'd be all right. I said, you need to put cream on. The next day, both of them in A&E.
2: Absolutely ill. I mean, Sam was delirious.
1: He was.
2: He really was. I was very worried.
1: Yeah, and no amount of he was stinging, wasn't he? No amount of cold water would put that fire out. So do be careful. Feeling hot, hot. It is going to be feeling hot, hot, hot. Coming up, we're going to have that quiz from Mrs. T. Also, on the subject of news, we'll talk about this and see what your feelings are on this. Birmingham City Council introduced clean air zones and, you know, zones within their city where certain vehicles couldn't go because of, you know, the air pollution and, you know, the cleanliness of the air and things like that. A bit like London did with their ULEZ. Birmingham City Council have had to pay nearly £500,000 in fines this year for their own vehicles flouting their own rules.
2: Oh wow!
1: And
2: did they pay themselves?
1: Yeah, they've had to pay fines themselves, but because they're fining themselves, they can't use that money to improve the things that they put these measures to think improve for because they're fining themselves. The regulations state they can't do it. And I'm pretty sure, is that bin strike still on? Is that still over
2: in Birmingham?
1: Yeah.
2: I'm not sure. Let me have a look.
1: Frightening. Okay, we'll find out about that and other things that are crazy, crazy in the coconut right after this.
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9: Do you know what you've got? You've got a perfect woman. She treats you right, keeps you satisfied. It's automatic.

0: Jesse Ware on Automatic, 20 past 8. Thursday the 28th of May. Bit of distressing news. I had my wallet stolen yesterday by a bloke dressed in camouflage on crutches. Oh, my message to you, mate, is you can hide, but you can't run.
1: I'm shaking my head here.
0: Book of Dad jokes there on the side of me from the likes of Lee Brooks, so I do apologise. Lee, I'm nicking some of these jokes out of this book. Most of my relatives are police marksmen, apart from my granddad, who was a bank robber. He died recently with surrounded by his family. Quite funny.
1: I don't get these jokes.
0: Well, that's because you're from Wigan. People from Wigan don't get jokes, do they? That's what it is. Anyway, it's the Toby's Breakfast Show. Thanks for everybody who's having a lot of votes on Nikki's Wet Wednesday Whistle on a Thursday. No correct answers as of yet.
1: No,
0: and
1: lots, an easy one.
0: Lots of people telling us what their favourite burgers are so far. Homemade burgers on the barbecue. But nobody's given us a recipe, or nobody's given us a secret place where we can go and get the most fantastic burger. And there's lots of burgers available these days. And there's normal burgers. There's burgers with certain different little srirachas in them and stuff like that, and different flavourings in them. Smash burgers, which is just a burger that's been, well, smashed. They usually come in several layers with cheese and onions and things like that, and relishes in between them, but they're just flat burgers, they are, really.
1: Which, according to experts, you shouldn't do.
0: No.
1: So the cooking science, Mr. T, it says the pan. Use a heavy cast iron skillet or grill.
0: Yep.
1: Heat it till it's smoking hot.
0: Yep, got one of them.
1: The sear. Do not move the patty for the first three... I love that word, patty. Yeah. For the first 3 minutes.
0: Absolutely.
1: This builds a deep brown crust via the Maillard reaction, locking in flavour.
0: Maillard.
1: And flip only once. Never press down on a thick patty with a spatula.
0: Nope.
1: Because it squeezes out all the precious juices.
0: Big mistake that people make on barbecues.
1: Squashing them.
0: They put all the coals all over the place rather than up one end. So they should have a cool zone and a hot zone. Hot zone, a cool zone. People put them straight onto the hot zone, and then they'll go, 20 seconds. You know, the thing will be smoking, or there might be some flame or whatever. And they try and take them off. No. What you've got to do is you've got to let the meat almost cook so that it separates itself from the grill. Otherwise, it'll stick to the grill. When you put a burger on a grill, it will stick to it. Give it a few minutes to cook properly, and then it will just relieve itself off very, very easy.
1: I do have a quiz for you.
0: A barbecue quiz?
1: Yeah, it's not a questionnaire like, you know, how much do you know? This is to see how posh you are.
0: Okay.
1: Whenever you wish.
0: Let's do it now. Play along at home. Are you a posh barbecuer? Are you a barbecue snob? Mrs. T's going to find out by asking us some questions now on the 6 Times Radio Breakfast Show at 23 minutes past 8 on Thursday, the 28th of May.
1: Okay, Mr. T, there are a few questions. It'll tell you how posh you are at your barbecues.
0: Okay.
1: Right. What drink are you having to start your barbecue off? Choose from these. Desperados, Elderflower Press, Stella, Pimm's, Prosecco, or a Strongbow?
0: None of them.
1: Well, you've got to choose one of them.
0: I'll have a lager.
1: So the Desperados, yeah? Okay, we'll go with that one. What crisps are you munching on while you wait for your food to cook?
0: Probably a nice cheese and onion or a barbecue crisp, yeah.
1: Okay. Sweet chili sensations, lightly salted kettle chips, Pringles, Doritos or Hula Hoops? You're going to go sweet chili sensations,
0: yeah, probably
1: you?
0: I am, yeah.
1: Okay. What are you cooking your food on? Gas? One of those Camarado dragons or whatever they're called, or a Weber?
0: A Weber? What's the matter with you?
1: Well, it's not called a Camarado dragon, is it? What food will you choose off the grill? Choose up to four of these. Burgers, wings, ribs, salmon, garlic prawns, lamb kebabs, veggies, or hot dogs?
0: Say them shushes again.
1: Burgers, wings, ribs, salmon, garlic prawns, lamb kebabs, veggie or hot dogs?
0: Yes, all of those.
1: All of them. Okay, let me just tick four of them then for you.
0: Okay.
1: Moving on. I mean, we might want to do this in two halves because it's quite a lot.
0: Okay.
1: What's your veggie option? Pick two of these.
0: Oh, char grilled vegetables. Mix them all up in a veggie cooper. Yeah.
1: Okay, and then you're going to choose halloumi, corn on the cob, Linda McCartney sausages, or veggie burgers. I know you'd do more than that.
0: Corn or halloumi.
1: Right, okay.
0: I mean, I would do the veggie burgers if there was vegetables around, but if there isn't, then, yeah, I'd have something else.
1: Pick two of these sides. Beans, potato wedges, grilled veggies and feta, couscous, coleslaw or potato salad?
0: Grilled veggies.
1: Grilled veggies and another one? Potato wedges?
0: Yeah, the wedges, yeah.
1: Okay.
0: This is dragging on a bit, Mrs. T.
1: I know. Well, we can come back to it
0: okay,
1: if you wish.
0: Okay, let us come back to it then.
1: Okay.
0: This isn't a quiz. This is a more like a personality test on
1: me. Absolutely. Do you want me to whistle again?
0: No. No, nobody wants you to whistle again. Dave Biff has contacted us. He of the Saturday Breakfast Show. Good morning to you, Biff.
1: Hi, Dave.
0: He says, can I play a song by Kyla Shelby? She's a local singer. She's got an EP launched and will be releasing a few other tracks. She'll be on the social media. It's Kyla Shelby, a local artist. If you do like your local music, by the way, Carrie Snow is on a Wednesday night between 9 and 11. She showcases indie artists and local artists. But as always, if you've got a song you want to hear here on the Six Downs Radio Network, then all you've got to do is let us know. And what do you, you know, we like local artists. That's what we're here for, a community radio station. We're not one of those that'll shun you. We will play. So for you, Dave, and Kyla, and everybody else, this is the new, or a new song from Kyla Shelby, Food for the Soul.

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0: Look of Love, ABC. Easy as 1, 2, 3. Before that, Kyla Shelby, Food for the Soul. I had lots and lots of comments coming in while that was playing, saying it is an earworm. It's a very, very good, catchy song. Got a voice like Stevie Nicks. Kyla will be launching that song today in a bit of a launch night tonight. I'll be releasing all her tracks, well, that track and a load of others on her social medias. If you have a look, Kyla Shelby or Kyla Sings, you'll be able to find out more about Kyla and her songs on that one. And if you want to hear more, which seems a lot of you do, because we've had quite a few texts coming in during the playing of that song.
1: She
0: in fact,
1: is from Staffordshire, Mr.
0: Yeah,
1: T.
0: There you go.
1: Yep. And she's 19.
0: There you go.
1: There you go.
0: So we'll stick that in our playlist and we'll stick that on the breakfast show next week, I think. Yeah. Not that we can't play what we want. I mean, if somebody says, can we have, I don't know, Jerry Halliwell's Machico Latina. I only picked that one because that's coming up in a bit. I haven't chosen that. The computer's chosen that. But if you want that song, then we'll play it. And I also want to know what you think is the most summery song there's ever been. I say it's DJ Jazzy Jeff and the Fresh Prince, Summertime.
1: And I agree.
0: It's just, is there more of a summer song? Apart from maybe Summer Breeze from the Isley Brothers.
1: Mm-hmm.
0: Come on.
1: Summertime Blues, Eddie Cochran.
0: No, that's... It's a driving. It's a driving song, isn't it? You know, you do do do do do do. You know, it's one of them, isn't it? So, is there a more? Here Comes the Sun, the Beatles. That's a summery song, isn't it,
1: dude? Mr. Blue Sky.
0: But I think Here Comes the Sun is a more spring song. It's like a goodbye winter,
1: yeah.
0: Hello spring
1: it's
0: kind
1: April.
0: Of song. Yeah. But if you know of a more summery song, or you've got a secret recipe for a burger, let us know. And Mrs. T has done the analysing on the burger front, and she's decided what kind of burger meister I am, what kind of barbecue meister I am. Am I a common as muck sausage person, or am I sophisticated?
1: There's nothing wrong with a bit of sausage.
0: The
1: poshest of the posh, your barbecue comes straight out the pages of Vanity Fair
0: or
1: Tatler.
0: Oh, shush now. Come on.
1: Halloumi skewers are old news, and it's all about miso aubergine for your vegan friends.
0: Yep.
1: It's honestly a surprise you've got time to have an English barbecue, as you're usually sunning yourself in your third home in the south of France. Pimm's is essentially on tap. Be careful not to lose your signet ring whilst enjoying a round of badminton.
0: Oh, sure.
1: After your barbecue salmon and garlic prawns,
0: no,
1: Mr. T.
0: I'm not having that. You've clicked the wrong boxes.
1: There's nothing wrong with badminton. We do play badminton after a barbecue, don't we?
0: Yeah, in the garden. I mean, we don't go down to the local sports centre and wear our Schlesinger whites and, you know, we've got our Wilson bats that we've just had restrung from the electric.
1: Anyway, you're posh, Mr. T.
0: I honour posh. I'll tell you what. What comes with barbecue is adventure and chance, because you get something like Spam, for instance. Using Spam on a barbecue came by accident. We'd run out of food, and when you get somebody that comes through the gates and says, sorry we're late, and you go, oh gulp, what do we do? And I got a tin of Spam out, I cubed it with some onion, whacked it on the barbecue.
1: It turns the consistency completely different.
0: It does. It makes it into a... It's just. If you haven't tried it, try it.
1: Makes it go from, yeah. I won't touch it, because I won't, but I would have a little piece.
0: If you've ever had a sukuk, which is a Turkish sausage, which you can get from Turkish supermarkets. Sometimes you can get it in Aldi and Lidl.
1: Swan up Aldi.
0: There's a Turkish supermarket down in Shelton. Get yourself some sukuk. Don't buy a load, because you might not like it. But when you take the skin off, it's like a salami. It's salami in appearance, a thick salami. So take the skin off it, slice it, stick it on the barbecue, just grill it until it's got those grill marks on it. Oh my lord!
1: Changes the consistency.
0: It changes the consistency.
1: Nice.
0: Spam goes a bit like that. So sukuk. Remember that sukuk. S-U-K-U-K, sukuk. And I got that from my friend Sir Peel, who is from Turkey, and she brought it round to a barbecue once a few years ago. Never looked back since, said the man with the broken neck. So coming up, I tell you what, it's 20 to 9. We haven't done the birthday. We haven't done the birthday. That's coming up after 9. Robert Circle Luke coming up after 9. We haven't done the newspapers. What's happening in the newspapers? Also, I wanted to talk about this thing in Stoke-on-Trent, which in Longton, it's a true story, this. The council have painted keep clear school signs on the road for a school that disappeared 15 years ago.
1: Only in Stoke-on-Trent.
0: Yeah, I know. The council have been slammed for painting school keep clear on the road 15 years after Edinburgh High School moved location from Green Dock Street in Longton. Now, that was in Stoke-on-Trent Live. It's also made the national newspapers.
1: It has indeed, yes.
0: I mean...
1: And they've put the S upside down, have you noticed?
0: No. How can an S?
1: They can put the S upside down, and they have.
0: Yeah.
1: The residents are up in arms, and I can't blame them.
0: Well, do you know, outside, just across the road from where we are here in Tunstall, used to be the police station. It's now a, you know, educational centre, but it used to be the police station. And outside of the police station, there used to be three bays specifically for police vehicles. Or, as the council put, police vehicles. Because they wrote police vehicles only there. And we went, what are vehicles? Well, I don't know. Why employ someone who can't spell to do spelling on the road? Have you ever seen them when they're doing the lettering?
1: I've not.
0: It's a work of art. They're fantastic.
1: Do they do it by hand or stencils?
0: Yes, yeah, no, they do it by hand. They've got a little like pouring device, and it's a joy to watch. It's an art.
1: Unless they spell it wrong.
0: Well, if they spell it wrong, I mean, we all get things wrong every now and again. So I'm not going to have a knockout for spelling, but it's an art. It's fantastic to watch. Next time you're going past one, let's, you know, white line painting, or, you know, just watch them, or go on YouTube, as I have many, many a time. Playing this for Paula and Mary, good morning to you. And for Frank. Would have been his 88th birthday today. Loved a bit of Benny King and Stand By Me. It's the Toby's Breakfast Show live here on Six Downs Radio. 20 to 9, Thursday the 28th of May, 2026.

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0: I had a couple of suggestions coming in for the best songs for summer. Mark suggested this.
1: Tune.
2: Otis Redding, sitting on the dock of the pier, watching the tide come in and then go out again.
1: Because you wouldn't be doing that in December, would you?
0: So Otis Redding, sitting on the dock of the bay. Yeah, it is a summery song.
1: So cool.
0: Yeah. Starts with the sea coming in and going out, so that's... yeah, it's kind of a nice song, isn't it? Yeah, a good summery song. And Maria suggested The Young Rascals and Grooving. Yeah, this is a summery song.
1: Oh, yeah, well done, Marie.
0: I'll tell you what this reminds me of. On a Sunday afternoon. I bought a CD from like the bargain bin somewhere, and I can't remember, but it was called Cool Summer Hits. And it got like, Beach Baby, give me your, like, something like that. And this was on it.
1: We need to get that out.
0: I need to find that one out, wherever it is. Young Rascals, Grooving, yeah, I like that.
1: Couple more come in. Maria's also suggested Sunny Afternoon by the Kinks.
0: The Kinks. Oh, what a great song from the Kinks. We should have a summer section on here. So we can just access the summer section and there we go, the Kinks, Sunny Afternoon. Actually, would you go with this one or Waterloo Sunset as a summary song?
1: They both mention Terry and Julie.
0: Do they?
1: They do, both
0: this,
1: of
0: this
1: them.
0: This one, Sunny Afternoon, mentions Terry and Julie.
1: I'm sure it does.
0: I think you're mistaken
1: there. There's a couple
0: there,
1: of Kinks songs, Marie, correct me here, that mention
0: Terry and Julie. You're not thinking of Tony Christie or he's mentioning Marie? Marie has set up home.
1: No.
0: You sure?
1: The reason I know this is because my Auntie Julie was married to someone called Terry and they used to like the Kinks they mentioned them.
0: Your Auntie Julie Christie was married to Terence Stamp.
1: And Jan's come up with another one.
0: Go on.
1: Mungo Jerry in the Summertime.
0: Yeah, we like that one, but it sends a bit of a daft message, doesn't it?
1: If you listen to every single message, I mean, take Sabrina Carpenter, for example.
0: Oh, yeah.
1: What would you be up to?
0: We can't be listening to Sabrina Carpenter's. I mean, it is a summer song, but then... Would you have this one or the pushbike song? Riding along on my pushback, honey. It's almost the same song, isn't it?
1: It is. They've both got that.
0: I can't imagine you being anywhere else other than a little grassy village in Devon.
1: In England, definitely.
0: Very
1: yeah.
0: definitely an English song, this
1: On
0: is.
1: Your way to go and get an ice cream.
0: Yeah. Have a drink, have a drive. Go out and see what you can find. And we don't say, have a drink, have a drive. No.
1: You might be talking about Coke.
0: Have some orange
1: cup
0: juice.
1: Tea.
0: Yeah, they're going to have to change that, aren't they, for woke audiences.
1: You know, you were talking about signs being wrong and annoying you. Jan's texted in. She says, I was annoyed when a sign in Kidsgrove said, Harrison Head instead of Harry C. Head.
0: Okay.
1: And New Chapel, spelt Chapel wrong, C-H-A-P-L-E.
0: L-E, New Chapel.
1: She says, eventually, after reporting it to Newcastle Underline Borough Council, they put it right in two visits. Crazy. And on the Government Council Tax webpage, the road where she lives is still spelt incorrectly. Yeah.
0: They did it in Sandyford, in Golden Hill. Sandyford, the gateway to the Potteries. S-A-N-D-I-E, Ford.
1: Oh.

0: Yeah, I know.
1: Annoying. Years ago, I mean,
0: it was changed. It was changed within within hours, but it still, it was up there for a while. It was up there long enough for people to take photographs of. Mr. Bombastic. It's a bit of Shaggy going up to the news. We order some bombastic romantic. After the news, we've got more news for you.

0: then we will then have some sweet pillow talk and bombastic. Then be fantastic. Don't remember boxes as a Mr. Rowe.
1: Across Stoke-on-Trent and Newcastle-under-Lyme, on DAB, online and on mobile. 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
2: 1.25 million young people could be out of work or not in education by 2031. A new report into the matter's warning of a lost generation and says that it's a failure of a system stuck in the past. Former Labour Cabinet Minister Alan Milburn, who wrote the report, added that opportunities for many 16 to 24-year-olds simply aren't there. Resident doctors will be going back on strike next month. It's after talks with new Health Secretary James Murray failed to come up to an agreement on jobs and pay. Chair Dr. Jake Fletcher says they've not heard how the government will ensure they have jobs in the future.
3: Those details have not been forthcoming, and that's in addition to the fact that we're going to see likely thousands of doctors leave our NHS to go to different industries and to go to different countries across the world because they are undervalued.
2: And Ed Sheeran's beaten Taylor Swift to be named the UK's most played artist last year. On average, his music was played 574 times a day. He says he's incredibly grateful. That's the latest from Radio News Hub. I'm Frankie Hersine.
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6: We can confirm that Terry and Julie are only mentioned in Waterloo Sunset and not in Sunny Afternoon. So yeah. There we yeah. go. Mrs. T was wrong. She will be burnt at the stake at dawn tomorrow, so she will be punished for her inconsistency. Anyway, good morning to you. It is the Tommy's Breakfast Show, 4 minutes past nine, Thursday the 28th of May, 2026. It's time for Rob's Record of the Week. Rob didn't send us one in this week because he's been busy and he's got appointments and stuff like that. So we apologise for not having a fresh Rob's Record of the Week. But we have gone to the archives and we picked Mr. Blue Sky this week because we've had a lovely week, haven't we? But as in true Breakfast Show fashion, we are throwing an ELO song back at Rob today. So it's another ELO song. I'm going to let Rob introduce Mr. Blue Sky, but then I'm going to play one back. And I hope he enjoys our choices. It's going to be a lovely day today here in Stoke-on-Trent and Newcastle-under-Lyme. It's going to be 28 to 30 degrees, depending on where you are. No chance of rain, maybe the chance of a small shower and a bit of cloud overnight. But it's not going to be dropping down below 14 degrees overnight. Tomorrow, a little bit cooler at 23 on Saturday and Sunday as well. A little bit of rain and the temperature cooling for next week. But for the rest of the week, it's looking like it's going to be a lovely weekend. Rob, introduce your record, my mate.
7: I'm Glenn and Nicky. It's your pal Rob from Blybridge. I hope that you are both well. It was my son, or it gets yellow. Mr. Blue Sky, enjoy me yours. Have a lovely weekend.

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2: 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Okay.

0: Let's just analyse this. Every time he goes to bed, he prays like Aretha Franklin. If you listen to Aretha Franklin's Pray song, she says a little prayer for you. Only a little one. So he's in. Every time I go to bed, I say a little prayer is what he's saying. Okay. I mean, it probably takes him long to say, I pray like Aretha Franklin. They just say a little prayer. Green Gart signed, if that's your real name, Green. From Scritopolity. I think he lives in Wales now. I'm not sure if he's from Wales, but he certainly lives there now. He might well be Welsh, yeah.
1: It is his real name.
0: Yeah, Green Gartside.
1: Yes.
0: Okay.
1: Mr. and Mrs. Gartside, what would you like to call this baby boy?
0: We're going to go with Green. Why, is he naive? No, we want him to be environmentally friendly.
1: He's 70?
0: Yeah, of course he is.
1: Wow.
0: I mean, that was a hit back in the 60s. Not 60s, the 80s, wasn't it?
1: Mm-hmm.
0: From the great album Keep It In Sight from 85. What a great album that was. Paul McCartney, he's in the press at the moment with his new album out, isn't he? The Boys of Dungeon Lane. A pre-Beatles sort of nostalgic album. There's interviews of him all over YouTube and all over the telly at the moment as he promotes this new album.
1: Boys of Dungeon Lane.
0: You see, I don't think he needs to promote. He's Paul McCartney.
1: To keep busy.
0: I watched parts of the end of Spinal Tap last night. You went off to the theatre and I watched Spinal Tap 2. He features in that one. It's quite funny. It really is quite a funny film, but you probably have to have seen the first one to appreciate the second one. Anyway, Paul McCartney. Why am I playing Paul McCartney, Mrs. T?
1: You're playing Paul McCartney because during a TikTok live, he has revealed what he might have been if music megastardom had not come calling.
0: Right.
1: Any idea what he would have done?
0: I would have thought he'd have done something in the arts world, or passing on his knowledge in some way, shape, or form. Maybe a music teacher or a teacher of some description.
1: Well, you're semi right there, Mr. Teague. He said he would have been an English teacher.
0: Oh, right, okay.
1: He says, there I was at school, there was the careers master who tells you, you're no good, you're hopeless, I see no future for you. I'd done not very well in my exams. I had a couple of qualifications and they told me I could maybe be an English teacher. So, I could have been your friendly English teacher.
0: Oh, there you go.
1: There you go. He said he would have enjoyed it because he likes the subject. He likes English literature and stuff. That was his fallback position.
0: Oh, there you go. I went to see a careers teacher. It's a true story, this. I went to see a careers day at school. You know, where they all sit around in the sports hall and you go and see them one by one and say, I want to become a fireman or I want to become this, that and the other.
1: Yeah.
0: And I went to the man in the pottery industry because I wanted to be a designer in the pottery industry. Art was my thing. And I went to see him and he was there and he looked like he was on the edge, this bloke. I said, I want to go into the pottery industry. He said, what do you want to do? I said, I want to do design, sort of artwork on plates. And he said, no, you don't. Oh, what do you mean, no, I don't? He said, no. He said, it's a dying industry. Get out of here as soon as you can. I went, really?
1: That
0: was my career's advice. I mean, he pointed me in the right direction. If I'd have gone into the pottery industry, I wouldn't have met you. There would be no kids, no grandkids, blah, blah, blah, blah, blah, blah.
1: Ask me what happened in mine.
0: You put your pencil case to one side and put your arms on the desk and fell asleep.
1: I had absolutely no recollection of ever having this careers meeting.
0: Oh, right, okay.
1: Ever.
0: Oh, okay.
1: Nobody ever asked me what I wanted to do. In fact, my parents chose my options for me because they wanted me to be a doctor. And you needed all three sciences, physics and me. Seriously, I don't know what velocity is. I took it and failed.
0: Yeah.
1: There you go. Mm. Dr. Nick.
0: Yeah.
1: I am a doctor in my spare time, though, now.
0: I know. This from a woman who said, did they film this before he died? Yeah, it's just after quarter past nine, Thursday the 28th of May. We've got the birthdays to come up, plus we've got Nicky's Wet Wednesday whistle. Do you want to give us one little go at your whistle again? And you've got about 5 minutes to get this in before we give you the answer. Any idea what Nicky is whistling in 3, 2, 1.

0: across Stoke-on-Trent, Newcastle-under-Lyme and beyond. 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

0: released on the Motown label, Shanice. And I Love Your Smile. You know what? She was a teenager when this was released. She's probably in her 40s now. Still a great summery song, isn't it? 25 past 9 on Thursday, the 28th of May. I really do. It's time to reveal Mrs. T's Wet Wednesday whistle on a Thursday. Biff's had a little answer, and he's the closest one. Nobody's got it right today. He says, is it the theme from EastEnders?
1: No!
0: And I said, Tim, you're not far off, actually, mate. You're just 160 miles off. Give us a whistle again, Mrs. T. It was, of course... even in the right key.
1: Perfect.
0: Yeah. It's not like you're obsessed with the programme, watching it every day for the last 50 years. It was the theme from Coronation Street. Yeah, not a song today, but a theme. Acabilt there. I wonder why it was never made into a song, you know, like Anyone Can Fall in Love. Coronation Street with Bette Lynch. You know, it could have made quite a big impact on the charts, couldn't it?
2: It could have.
0: Or maybe not, I don't know. You know, it could have been. Anyway, as it's 25 or 27 minutes past 9 now, it's time for the birthdays. Happy birthday to you if it is your birthday today. Mark's texting me. Shanice is now in her 50s. That's frightening. That's really frightening. Yeah, like little Jimmy Osmond is 60-something now. That's crazy, isn't it?
1: We're all getting older.
0: We're all getting older and a little bit slower. Anyway, if it's your birthday today, happy birthday. You share it with these people. I've not done the birthdays today. Mrs. T's done them, so I've no idea what she's going to throw at me. I'll play some music accordingly, and we'll see between us how old these people are. Play along at home if you wish. The first one.
1: Okay, the first one is an American lady still with us. It's Gladys Knight, American singer and actress, apparently.
0: Yeah, you know she was employed by BT once.
1: Was she really?
0: She provided the pips. Boop. She didn't. That's a joke, by the way. Well, we've gone from one Motown song to another, haven't we? Shanice, I Love Your Smile, to Gladys Knight and the Pips, Midnight Train to Georgia. How old is Gladys today?
3: So he's leaving the light.
0: She's
1: is
0: got,
1: anyone joining in today?
0: She's got to be 80. Ooh. Well, when my phone goes mad, I shall tell you. But yeah, she's got to be 80 today, I reckon.
1: You're saying 80.
0: I'm saying 80.
1: You're 2 years out.
0: Oh, she's 82, isn't she?
1: She's 82 today.
0: Yeah, there you go. The world he left behind. Do you remember what her Bond theme she did?
1: Thunderball.
0: Got a license to kill.
1: Of course
0: kill.
1: She did. Course.
0: Yeah, she did a license to kill, didn't she, old Gladys? Next one.
1: Okay, next we've got a British singer, songwriter, and actor, the former lead vocalist of the pop rock band, which I hate, Fine Young Cannibals.
0: Do you not like the Fine Young Cannibals?
1: No, he's just got one of them faces you want to.
0: Roland Gift. You know, I used to love the Beats, you know, from Coventry. And,
1: yeah, I like those.
0: Their music, I thought of all the ska bands that were around the time, I thought the Beat was, you know, they were on the pennies, on the money with their music. And when they moved on to Fine Young Cannibals, David Steele and Andy, I can't remember his name now, but they joined at Roland Gift. I thought, this is a match made in heaven. And I, too, don't like them, and I don't know why.
1: So you don't want to go and see them in Glasgow tomorrow?
0: I'm a bit busy that day doing anything else. But I'm going to say Roland Gift. Still singing, he does solo tours. He came to Kidsgrove Town Hall last year, and he's still singing with Jules Holland. I reckon he is. 64 today.
1: 1 year out,
0: Am
1: Mr.
0: I?
1: T.
0: Ah,
1: yes.
0: 65 then, isn't he?
1: He is 65.
0: Yeah. He's a bit like Seal and Ronan Keating. People are, he's got a very distinctive voice. You know it's him the second he starts singing, doesn't he?
1: I think that's why I don't like it.
0: Oh, okay. Yeah, okay, next one then.
1: Okay, next we have a member of a band that's released 12 albums, embarked on 13 world tours and won several awards, becoming one of the most successful musical groups of all time.
0: Okay.
1: It's only a Westlife person.
0: Dear me.
1: His name is Mark. Mark Fahili.
0: Mark Fahili.
1: Mm-hmm.
0: You're going to make me play Westlife now, aren't
1: yes,
0: you?
1: I am.
0: We haven't got any on the system. West Space Life.
1: Yes, we have.
0: W Life. No.
1: Come on. There you go. It's a lovely song. When you come around, yeah, that's what I found out, honey. They wrote this for Mr. Bean.
0: No, they didn't.
1: They did.
0: No, they didn't.
1: It was in Mr. Bean the movie.
0: No, it wasn't. Picture of You was in Mr. Bean the movie.
1: Okay, stop getting Westlife wrong.
0: That was Boyzone, not Westlife. I have to live with this. And I'm not the biggest Westlife and Boyzone fan. I just know it for quiz purposes. Biff will tell you. I'm going to say he is 12 today.
1: No, he's not.
0: Okay.
1: Stop being silly.
0: 93.
1: Stop okay, so being silly.
0: 41.
1: Ooh, he'd like you for that.
0: Would he?
1: He's 46 today.
0: Oh, good.
1: Can you believe Westlife for 46?
0: Yeah.
1: Wow. What am I doing without you?
0: See, he has no troubles on a hot night with his wife. Because she lets him have all the covers. See? Anyway, quickly turn that off before we all get infected. Next one.
1: Okay, next one. We are going to go with a man, American musician, and he formed the Swamp Rock Band, Creedence Clearwater
0: Swamp
1: Revival.
0: Rock. Yeah, this is okay. John Fogerty.
1: John Fogerty.
0: Play the Ricky as well. For you musos out there, yeah, he did. And still touring. Still touring and still playing Creedence songs on his own, John Fogerty. He's got to be 79.
1: 2 years out, Mr. T.
0: Oh, he's 81, isn't
1: he? He's 81 today.
0: I was being nice, John. I don't get Creedence Clearwater Revival either. You know, I've not got it. I mean, at least he wrote this song.
1: This is a nice song.
0: Yeah, it's one of them, isn't it? I suppose you have to be there. If we were in the deep south, sitting on a veranda, and you know, listening to the crickets chirping and the sun's going down, and we listen to this, having a plate of jambalaya and a beer, we'd probably like it a bit more. It's just not my thing, isn't it? Anyway, never mind. Next one.
1: Okay, next we have got a member of Billy J. Kramer and the Dakotas.
0: Okay.
1: He played the drums for them.
0: Did he?
1: His name is Tony Mansfield.
0: Yeah.
1: Not to be confused with the other Tony Mansfield who led the pop synth band New Music.
0: Okay.
1: In the 80s. I'm so in
0: love with you. Billy J. Kramer and the Dakotas from Liverpool. The birds in the sky would be... Or Manchester, northeast anyway. Northwest, sorry. Last night, why only they'd be sad if you're bad to me. Believe. Well, Billy J. Kramer had hits in the 60s, 63, 64, so I'm going to say he is as old as the Beatles would be around that. He's 82 today.
1: You know, this song reminds me of my old cine films that,
0: yeah,
1: you know, my mum, my dad, my grandma made.
0: Yeah.
1: And you put them all to music.
0: I
1: and
0: did.
1: I think this is part of the music.
0: It is, yeah. Of letting you go. So there you go. I'm going to say 82.
1: You're just 1 year out, Mr.
0: He's 83,
1: T.
0: isn't he?
1: He's 83 today. Yeah. So the birds
0: in the sky won't be... How many more we got, Mrs. T?
1: Two more, Mr.
0: Okay,
1: T.
0: Okay, let's have a couple more.
1: We've
0: then.
1: Got another Welsh man. Sadly died in 2015 on holiday at Sharm El Sheikh.
0: All right, okay.
1: Had a heart attack, bless him.
0: Really?
1: The lead singer of... Ooh, I've forgotten. Anyway... Steve Strange.
0: Visage.
1: That's the one.
0: Yeah, okay. Kev Contenders, good morning to you, Kev. He says that Green Gartso, we were talking about earlier on the lead singer of Scritti Politti, his mum married a solicitor in Newport in Gwent. So Steve Strange, you know, a couple of weeks before he died, he played at a club just up in Leek.
1: Okay. Yeah, yeah. Oh, bless him.
0: Steve Strange today would have been... He died quite young, I believe. He would have been 69 today.
1: You're doing very well today, being 1 or 2 years out today.
0: 71 then.
1: 2 years out, he would have been 67.
0: Oh, okay. So how many more we got left?
1: Just one.
0: Just the one, okay.
1: Yep.
0: Let's stop Visage then and have the last one. If you're playing along at home, well done if you're doing better than me. I am a couple of years out on this one, but... Who's next?
1: I think you're going to get this one, Mr. T. Just think you are.
0: Okay.
1: Frequently referred to as the Princess of Pop.
0: Oh.
1: Her accolades include 2 Grammys, 4 Brits, 18 ARIA Music Awards. She's from Australia. Oh. It's Kylie Minogue. Oh,
0: I thought you were going to say Natalie Imbruglia or Delta Goodrum or something like that. Kylie. I know who old Kylie is.
1: You follow her?
0: I used to stalk her at all, but I knew where she lived. Well, I had to know where she lived. She lived near the police station where I used to work out. And I saw her and Jason quite a few times on the street. And I reckon, well, I know, she's a year younger than me. So Kylie will be celebrating her 58th birthday today.
1: Give yourself a bell.
0: Happy birthday, Kyles. Documentary about Kylie on Netflix at the minute, isn't there?
1: We've not watched that yet.
0: We haven't watched that yet. We should do.
1: Yeah.
0: Okay, well done on the birthdays if you did better than me. We'll be saying goodbye right after the Bee Gees and Night Fever. It's a great day ahead of you on Six Downs Radio. I'll tell you what's coming up right after we've heard from the Gibb Brothers.

0: you know there is one soundtrack that outsold Saturday Night Fever? Do you know what that is?
1: Go on.
0: The Bodyguard.
1: Okay.
0: Yeah, worldwide sales of The Bodyguard outsold Saturday Night Fever. But it was at one time the biggest selling soundtrack album of all time. Anyway, thank you very much for listening to The Breakfast Show here at Six Towns Radio. We've got an hour of great music from Dan Townley coming up. Dan will be playing music with a certain letter in mind between 10 and 11. We've got the Rewind Chart Show this afternoon before the Takeover Shows. The Takeover Shows. It's the last Thursday of the month, so Honeybox will be in. Dave Johnston, Dave Griefson, between 5 and 7 before Johnny F takes over the airwaves between 7 and 9. Great music to listen to if you're sitting out in the garden of an evening. An eclectic mix of fantastic proportions, as is Simon's show between 9 and 11 tonight. So listen in. Lee Brooks will be doing breakfast on Friday. Join Lee between 7 and 10. Daz Bith on Saturday and Dan on Sunday as well. So the breakfast show continues. I'll be back with you Monday morning. Mrs. T will be back on Sunday afternoon. What are you asking this week, Nick?
1: I'm asking the questions as thus. I don't want you to mention your age. Just name a TV show that you watched as a child and loved.
0: Okay.
1: Cracker Jack would be mine.
0: Okay.
1: Cracker Jack, loved it.
0: Yeah.
1: I always wanted to be going in for the cabbage game.
0: Of course you did.
1: And a song that you would hear time and time again and not be sick of, plus one you'd gladly never hear again.
0: Okay, La Freak. I'd listen to that time and time again.
1: Mm-hmm.
0: Bohemian Rhapsody.
1: Yeah.
0: Great song, great band, but have overheard it.
1: Text me your answers, Mr. T.
0: I have texted your answers.
1: Okay.
0: Well, some great shows as well coming up, and some premiere shows coming up over the weekend as well. So give Six Towns a listen. Keep it Six Towns Radio, whether you're listening on the app, on the phone, on the app, on your phone, of course, on DAB, or by asking that smart speaker just by saying, hey, Alexa, listen to Six Towns Radio. It's as easy as that. And get involved in the shows as well. We really do appreciate it. Thanks to everybody who had a little vote on the burger question on Twitter today, and everybody had a little go at Nikki's Wet Wednesday Whistle on a Thursday. You will be put in the drawer, and we'll let you know if you've been a winner. Say ta-ra, Mrs. T.
1: Ta-ra, Mrs. T.
0: Keep it 60 on. I'll see you at the weekend. Take care, everybody. And I'll see you Monday.

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1: For 40 years, the New Vic Theatre has put you at the heart of the action. 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
1: Over 1.2 million young people could be neither working nor learning within the next 5 years. That's coming from former Labour Health Secretary Alan Milburn. He says the first steps in a career ladder are simply out of reach. More strike action by resident doctors is on the way next month. British Medical Association Chair Dr. Jake Fletcher says they're still undervalued.
2: We are ready and willing to negotiate. We've been trying to do so for the last 6 weeks to avoid any more further industrial action. But sadly, the government have not been forthcoming with a different offer. There has been no additional investment, and therefore we feel like we have no choice.
1: Their first talks with the new Health Secretary, James Murray, failed to come to an agreement on jobs and pay. He says the BMA's demands are unrealistic. Nine people are believed to have died getting into difficulty in the water after days of record-breaking heat. Most of them were children. And Uber passengers will be able to use the app to record audio of their journey from today. The move's been welcomed by the local transport minister, who says everyone deserves to feel safe. From Radio News Hub, I'm Frankie Hessein.
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Mondays with Step On. What a way to start your Wednesday morning. Hello, this is the Music A to Z. The A to Z of music, the music jukebox that stops sequentially on the letter of an alphabet. My name is Dan Townley. I adduck your eight. Today's letter, if you haven't already guessed by Happy Mondays, is the letter H. Yes, we are on H. Loads of good music coming up to continue this kind of sunny weather we've been blessed with this morning. So let's see what we can come up with on today's show. I'll be honest with you, collating the playlist was a little bit more difficult than other ones. I'll be honest, it took me a while to think about some of the absolute bangers that we could potentially have. And oh, have we got bangers for you. We're going to continue with the show like straight away, to be honest. It'd be a bit weird if I just did one song, a link, and then went, right, see you later, bye-bye, have a good one. We're going to continue with this from the House Martins. This is Happy Hour on Six Towns Radio.

told you, very sunny day feeling to the playlist. We've already had a Happy Monday step on. That was the House Martins again. Now, I do this on every show, but if you do need the clarification why the House Martins, the t, it's because we discount the, not the the's. I'm not going to do that again. However, if it starts with a the, we'll go with the second letter. The House Martins, continuing us on this musical journey on the music A to Z, the A to Z of music, the jukebox. I still haven't got a name for it. We're on the letter H. After today's show, we've only got two shows left before we've done 10 shows, which means we've only got 16 shows left starting next Monday. And let's be honest, I probably need a show name at least before the end of this kind of run of shows. If you've got any ideas, studio@sixtowns.co.uk is where I am living. Or alternatively, you can find us on social media as well. And of course, if you're listening on the app, you can contact us for free. Right, this one, I have kind of bent the rules in the favour of me, i.e. the presenter. I've gone with this from Hugh Jackman and the cast of The Greatest Showman. This is From Now On. Do you see what I did there? I said Hugh Jackman and then whispered the cast of The Greatest Showman. But technically, he's the lead vocal on it, so I'm taking it. We can play Hugh Jackman. We can play musical theatre on this show because there is no stop on which genre. We could go classical, we could go heavy metal, but instead, right now, we're going to the world of musical theatre, darling, with Hugh Jackman and the cast of The Greatest Showman. This is From Now On.

saw the sun begin to dim and felt that winter wind blow cold. A man learns who was there for him when the glitter fades and the walls won't hold. Cause from that rubble, what remains can only be what's true. If all was lost, there's more I gained, cause it led me back to you. From now on, these eyes will not be blinded by the light. From now on, what's waited till tomorrow starts tonight. Tonight, let this promise in me start like an anthem in my heart.

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0: 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This is Six Towns Radio.

said we could play absolutely everything. That is from 1951. That is Hank Williams with Hey Good Looking. Now that song, I always do this on this show. It should be like a running theme. What does this song remind Dan of? This reminds me of playing GTA. I am adamant this song was on one of the radio stations when you were driving around. I think it was San Andreas, probably maybe Vice City. I don't know. Or probably even later. I'm pretty sure it was on one of the radio stations and then this would come on. But yeah, Hank Williams, Hey Good Looking. How are you doing? It's Wednesday, the 29th of April. We're nearly halfway through today's show already. Still loads of music to come that starts, well, at least the artists start with the letter H, including this from your friends and mine. It's Hearsay. This is Pure and Simple.

I'd love to know what Hearsay are up to right now. I know kind of like Kim Marsh was on Corrie for a bit, wasn't she? Then you've got Mylene Klass, who's kind of now gone into classical music. I mean, with a name like Mylene Klass, you can't go into anything other than classical music. Of course, Hearsay's Noel from Hearsay, was in the Panto at the Regent Theatre not too long ago. Then you've also got Suzanne Shaw, who is still around, I imagine. And Danny Foster, do you remember Danny Foster? A British pop soul singer and television personality. What's he up to now? As of 2019, he performs as part of his own group, Danny Foster and the Big Soul Corporation. There you go. So that's if you're interested in what Hearsay are up to nowadays. That is exactly what they are up to. We are on the letter H here on the A to Z of music. We've played quite a nice mix, actually. There's been something for everyone. Let's continue with that. Let's play this from... let's go, yeah, you know what? Let's do it. It's the Human League. This is Don't You Want Me.

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It's a big hitter, Harry Styles with As It Was on Six Towns Radio. If you've got a request for a future show, then do let me know, studio@sixtowns.co.uk, or you can email me directly, dan@sixtowns.co.uk. Now, this next song is from a very, very, very popular show at the moment off of the Netflixes. It's from K-Pop Demon Hunters. Now, this song will always get requested when we're at an event. And it's mostly by little kids that watch this show. So it is from K-Pop Demon Hunters. It's from the band Hunter X. This is Golden on Six Towns Radio. Good morning, friends.

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Thank you very much for listening to today's show. I will be back tomorrow bringing you music from The Eyes. The Eyes have it. The Eyes have it. That's the jingle I should have, but I probably won't because I'll forget about that by the time tomorrow comes. Yes, we are looking at The Eyes. If you want to suggest an artist that begins with I, studio@sixtowns.co.uk is where I am. Feel free to send it on any other letter that's coming up on the shows. You know how it works by now. It's very simple. Get your requests in and I will play it if it's a good song. Let's be honest, if it's an absolute doozy, then it's not going to happen. We are going to finish with a song that was used as a theme tune for something. I'll reveal what that is. No, I won't. It was Peep Show. Peep Show used it. There you go. This is Harvey Danger and Flagpole Sitter, finishing with a lovely bit of 90s nostalgia. Thank you very much for listening. I'll be back tomorrow. I love your faces.

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1: More than a million young people are not in employment, education or training. The figure comes amid warnings of a lost generation from former Labour Cabinet Minister Alan Milburn. Shadow Work and Pension Secretary Helen Whateley says the government need to come up with a solution.
2: I talk to young people up and down the country who tell me right now how incredibly hard it is for them to get a job. Making hundreds of applications or getting hundreds of rejections or just silence. It's really, really tough. The report out today is overdue. The government's already had 2 years to be tackling this.
1: More strike action by resident doctors is on the way next month. The British Medical Association say they're still undervalued. Their first talks with new Health Secretary James Murray failed to come to an agreement on jobs and pay. He says the BMA's demands are unrealistic. The ousted chairman of BP has once again hit out at the decision to remove him. It's after reports Albert Manifold engaged in bullying and aggressive behaviour. And Ed Sheeran's beaten Taylor Swift to be named the UK's most played artist last year. From Radio News Hub, I'm Frankie Hairsine.
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0: your entrance is grand. Red carpet rolls out, on the side they stand, worshipping you like a god and like a goddess. Somehow, you remain modest. Flashbulbs pop, paparazzi goes wild. With amazing grace, you walk and smile. They answer to your beck and call. You're flawless, after all.
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1: Fears of a lost generation of young people, more than a million, not working or learning for the first time in over a decade.
2: It's one thing to be ignorant about a problem. It's quite another to be neglectful. And I'm sad to say that for far too long in our country, the NEET crisis has been swept under the carpet.
1: Yeah, a review out today by former Health Minister Alan Milburn says the UK's youth unemployment crisis is costing the country £125 billion a year, but he says the impact is more than economical.
2: Being NEET has a long-term scarring impact. Cost to their confidence, cost to their health, cost to their future income.
1: The government says the stark findings are why they're taking action. The British Medical Association says strikes by resident doctors are working ahead of more action next month. Their chairman says it's been effective at bringing the government to the negotiating table, but the doctors are still undervalued. And the heatwave, which has seen record-breaking temperatures in the UK, is expected to ease slightly today, could reach around 30 degrees Celsius in London. The rest of the south will remain warm, elsewhere slightly cooler. That is the latest from Radio News Hub. I'm Phil Towers.
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She'll be playing music like this

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1: More than a million young people not working or in education and fears of a lost generation. A report for the government by the former Health Minister Alan Milburn has put the cost of the UK's youth unemployment crisis at £125 billion a year.
2: Aspirations thwarted, confidence drained, futures narrowed before they've properly begun. Behind the statistic lie 1 million individual lives. Not one of them wanted to end up being not in education, employment or training.
1: Well, the government says it's committed to confronting the root causes. The body of a teenage boy has been recovered from open water in Kent. It's now the 10th water-related death during this week's heatwave. The online retailer Temu has been hit with a £173 million fine by the EU for not doing enough to protect shoppers from illegal goods. A report's found things like baby toys and electronics didn't meet safety standards. The Chinese firm's got till the end of August to fix things. And Steve Clarke signed a four-year extension to his role as Scotland head coach. He's about to lead them into their first World Cup this century. From Radio News Hub, I'm Phil Towers.
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0: across Stoke-on-Trent, Newcastle-under-Lyme and beyond. 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
1: Young people are facing an unemployment crisis. A report by former Health Minister Alan Milburn, commissioned by the government, says it's the biggest challenge facing the country, and it's going to get worse.
2: If the current trajectory continues within 5 years, we forecast in this report that today's 1 in 8 young people will climb to 1 in 6. We are at risk of a lost generation.
1: Figures today show the number of under 24s not in work or education has now topped 1 million, the government's pledge to tackle the issue. A teenage boy has become the 10th person to die by drowning in this week's heatwave. Emergency services were called to water near Dartford in Kent yesterday afternoon. It's not being treated as suspicious. A former supply teacher has admitted taking more than 100 upskirt photos of school children. 36-year-old Abu Salih Rahman worked at schools across northwest England and admitted 21 offences at Bolton Crown Court. And in football, England forward Anthony Gordon's closing in on a move to Barcelona. He's gone there for a medical ahead of a £69 million move from Newcastle. 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

0: across Stoke-on-Trent, Newcastle-under-Lyme and beyond. 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

Hi everybody, it's me, Torby, from the Six Towns Radio Breakfast Show, inviting you to join me every weekday from 7am. 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So why not wake up with but not another take again. 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You know, I could spend a load of time doing these jingles, but I'm just going to tell you, it's a great show. 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
0: Cast my mind back, it's ridiculous. But give yourselves a big cheer for being here today. We appreciate that. Lovely.
2: So good.
0: We've got an amazing lineup of artists for you today. We've got Walter Cokes coming up.
2: We've got the fantastic Mara Liddle.
4: This is no fairy tale. There's nothing fair about it.
0: And to kick us off, Formal Speedwear.

0: Time now for a little chat with the band Formal Speedo. Speak to Connor, the drummer. Are you enjoying your time at the Honey Box so far, Connor?
1: Yeah, it's been great so far. We've had a really lovely day. It's
0: been a great show so far as well. Mm-hmm. Talk to me a little bit about Formal Speedo, because I think the evolution of you guys as a band is quite an interesting one.
1: Yeah, so it started out as a solo project for our frontman, Beck, over there. I'd known Charlie since I was quite a bit younger, and Charlie knew Beck, but I didn't know Beck. So we just sort of, it evolved from something that was one person creating everything to we sort of were working on a project alongside, and it sounded very similar, and then we just ended up sort of joining the band as like a three-piece. So,
0: has it been quite fun to sort of evolve it as well? Because the live set is something that a lot of people chat about with you guys.
1: Yeah, it's been brilliant. I mean, I think we're all from sort of visual arts backgrounds as well, so a lot of the fun we have is sort of, you know, as I'm sure you can tell right now, is how to sort of make the stage show exciting and also the visuals behind it and all that kind of stuff. So yeah, it's been great.
0: You released an EP in the spring. A lot of that is in the set today as well. How's that gone down?
1: Yeah, no, it's the reaction to that's been really nice actually. People have seemed to enjoy it. We've had some radio play with it, which is nice. Yeah, it's been great. A couple of the tracks are from that today. It's called Push. You can check it out online.
0: And there's one on the way that's perhaps not heard before, if they've not seen you sat live, maybe?
1: Yeah, no, we've got a new track, which is on an EP that we're writing at the minute and recording. So.
0: Very exciting. One more thing to cover is that you've got a gig underground, I want to say
1: 16th of December at the Underground.
0: All remembered. Yep. And that's at the Underground, right?
1: It is.
0: Okay.
1: It should be good.
0: If people want to check you guys out online, on social media, where the US go, where they're best finding you?
1: We're on Instagram, we're on Twitter as well, but probably head to our Instagram, it's just Formal Speedwear, or one word.
0: Amazing. We're going to hear more from Formal Speedway in a little bit, but please now make some noise for more from Walter Cokes.

I got you. I said, where will the tide release and let go? Now I'm going alone. I slapped pots and pots, and that was exactly my order.

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8: So we opened with a slightly older show today, Lee, having finished season 9 now. Looking forward to season 10, but more of that later.
9: Season 9 done.
8: Yeah. It seems like a minute ago we started it. I don't know where it all goes.
9: Well, I feel like this season especially, we've said that every time we've done this show, we've sat here and we've gone, how is it almost the end of season 9?
8: Yeah.
9: And it's like, you know, just a month later, we're another show done, and then all of a sudden...
8: It comes around so quick, doesn't it?
9: It's just gone, yeah.
8: Yeah, so that was from 2022, so that was episode 1 of season 6, which was our, as sort of Lucas alludes to in his introduction, the first totally live one back after the lockdown.
9: Yes, because at season 5 had been, we were here in the studio doing the full season, but we had no audience, no live audience in the studio with us, and we had... projection on the wall through a series of Zooms.
8: With an audience coming in from...
9: Yeah, significant people that we were also going to and chatting to. Local musicians like John McLeod, Ash Wall, people like that. So that was really nice that we were able to keep that community vibe going, even though we couldn't have anyone in the actual studio.
8: Absolutely. And I remember us having a conversation about whether we were going to actually go back to the studio and carry on at that point.
9: We did have those conversations,
8: Just glad we did. And what a show it was. So we opened with a formal Speedwear. Had Walter Cocaise on the show and Mara Liddell. All three people who are still going strong and doing lots of stuff.
9: All three stronger than ever, I dare say. Mm-hmm. That's a very strong lineup. Looking back at that one, that's
8: good
9: really
8: one to come
9: good.
8: Back with.
9: Yeah. I mean, Formal Speedwear literally this morning announced their debut album Punch Card will be released on the 11th of September this year.
8: Great, yeah. So they're busy putting that together.
9: Yeah. So the first single, Who Needs Spain Ball, is out now, and the album itself will also feature or will be available on two. LP variants as well.
8: Okay.
9: So they're really going all out for it. And they're doing a tour all across the country.
8: Fantastic. Any dates announced? Anything coming local?
9: They've announced a full tour with nothing local.
8: Oh, right.
9: It looks like Manchester is the closest place you can see them.
8: Mm-hmm.
9: So okay. I will be having a word.
8: What's this about?
9: Yeah.
8: Excellent. So Mara's just been doing quite a bit. So she was at Limelight this weekend recently, and she was also part of the Foundry Festival, doing lots of stuff.
9: Yeah, I think so. I felt really bad because at one point last year I was sort of hounding Mara for, oh, do you want to do this show? Do you want to do that show? Do you want to jump on to this Honeybox show and all that? And then it was her sister Kez that. Just dropped into conversation that Mara's actually doing her masters at the moment, as well as doing the music stuff and being in a job, which was why Mara ended up leaving Borogoves, Kez's band.
8: Okay.
9: So I was like, oh, I had to message Mara. I was like, mate, I'm so sorry. I will stop pestering you about gigs. But she's done now that she's got the masters.
8: Right.
9: And you can really see it because she's ramped up with the music. She's put out several releases already this year. Rivers, the latest one, came out last month.
8: Mm-hmm.
9: And then, like you say, she's just played Foundry and also Limelight. And with this ridiculous weather, she's finally broken the curse of
8: performing in the rain.
9: Yeah. So I think actually it might be me that's the curse.
8: Well, we'll see what happens.
9: Yeah.
8: And then Walter Cocaise, any news there?
9: I've not seen much of Walter in terms of what he's doing as a band, but he did play Foundry at the Sugar Mill as a full band for the first time. Normally it's been just himself or one or two of his mates jumping on and being part of it. But they've got a full setup now.
8: Okay.
9: And I feel like I've seen them become their final form. I've known Caleb since he was about 14, and he's gone from he's been in this band, and each time he's sort of progressed in his quality and his maturity as a songwriter and as an artist. And seeing them perform at the Sugar Mill as a full band, I literally cried. And annoyingly, he clocked me because he called me out on it in front of the room. I was like, great. But I was like, there was a moment of pure pride of seeing him perform the way he'd performed as a band with all his mates that I'd watched him grow up with this strong group of friends. And they were also people that, with the Low Tide Collective, that they do all of the open mic and...
8: Yeah, I'm just going to ask, is he still doing his open mic stuff?
9: Yeah, so I ended up chatting to him about that. They're doing like 30-odd dates a month now with that. So they've sort of split up to do different locations because, they've got one at the Tap.
8: Yeah.
9: They've got Didsbury, a couple further north, Manchester as well, a few other locations. And it seems to be really picking up some pace, but there's real quality to it as well. It's almost like it's not just an open mic. It's like a very fine-tuned selection of artists that they put on the bill, and they're just really cool.

0: And I feel so privileged, really, to be able to sort of share the spaces. And like you say, it feels like getting a backstage pass once a month to like just a really, really impressive gig of a collection of really impressive people. And I think so, if you were to umbrella all of those into my favourite thing, it's that, it's the constant surprise and awe and just general wow of the music scene.
1: Yeah,

0: And that's Fawn with Doubts. More news on the horizon.
1: Yeah, Fawn are a massively hard-working band. They are non-stop. I caught up with a couple of them the other day, actually, and they'd said they'd gone up to Manchester to scope around in the venues of the Northern Quarter just to meet new people and and get new fans. They literally just go with the sole aim of meeting people and going, we're in a band, this is our links, go listen to us, be a new fan. I think that's like a lot of effort that a lot of people don't even think to do. But yeah, on the back of that, they're also doing it with promoters and agencies and things like that, and it seems to be working, because recently they've announced on the 20th of June they're going to be playing the Isle of Wight Festival, which is great.
0: Yeah.
1: And then on the 20th of August they're going to be playing Trentham live, supporting the Fratellis.
0: That'll be great to do that locally, won't it?
1: Yeah. So yeah, it's a great festival to be part of, and then also a huge local gig to be part of as well.
0: Yeah, fantastic.
1: So fair play to them, their hard work is paying off.
0: Yeah, look forward to that. We'll be seeing them up there.
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0: Cheers.
1: It's one of those things in Staffordshire that, like, any artist and band really tries to get to. Mm-hmm. Oh, well, we need to get onto Honey Pot. It's up there with, like, we want to get onto a play on BBC Introducing.
2: Yeah,
1: we want to get onto Honey Box. Wow. We want to play.

0: change.
1: That's Sarkaline with For You. Season 3.
2: I wasn't sure whether to believe you when you first said that, because that's so long ago. I wondered why they were asking about getting on the Honey Box again.
1: Yeah, it's been a while.
2: It was only a couple of years ago. No, it wasn't. Oh, man.
1: See how they've developed, actually, and get them on.
2: They are incredible now. Yeah. They sound great.
1: Well, I loved them then. I mean, they did 5 tracks for us on that episode, and they're all fantastic.
2: Yeah, yeah. And they also go up to Samblor to record now as well.
1: Right.
2: And he's just a genius.
1: Yeah.
2: Everything he touches sounds like gold. But yeah. Sarkaline have just released a new single, I Want More.
1: Okay.
2: Which was on the 15th of May they put that out. And that follows up a recent EP that they put out earlier this year, which was called Dog Bless You.
1: Dog Bless You.
2: Yeah.
1: So they're busy.
2: So yeah, yeah. And they also performed at Foundry as well. Mm-hmm. On the Your City stage. It's great to see them performing live again as well.
1: Yeah, absolutely.
2: Because they kind of had a little bit of a break.

0: then came back, and the sound just improved even more.
1: Still the same lineup, all together.
0: They've had a bit of a change on the lineup, but as you know, as you were saying, they sounded great before, and now they sound even better as well. Like the songwriting is really, really good. Really up there now.
1: Fantastic.

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6: So we've got our honeycomb session tonight, the Artisan Tap.
7: That's right, yeah. It's, again, same as the honey box season. It seems to just be flying by.
6: Yeah.
7: really fast. Like, we're in June next week, and it's like, where's that gone? But yeah, we've got Chloe Chadwick this evening, so I'm looking forward to that one. Chloe is sort of alt Americana country pop kind of vibes.
6: Okay.
7: So, yeah, there seems to be a very strong little scene for that around here as well.
6: Yeah,
7: and they're very supportive of each other. Mm. I think we've had a couple of those artists on the Honeybox in the past season, yeah, to be honest, as well. Mm-hmm. I was going to say Samantha Lloyd, but she's sort of branched away from that now.
6: Yeah, well, we had Helen, didn't we, a few live things we've been doing recently, and
7: Vox Americana, with Helen's band, and then Helen was on the last Honeycomb as well, and also Sarah Riches, who was on
6: the
7: Rigger on your box. But yeah, so Chloe released an album back in January with an album launch at Artisan Tap.
6: Mm.
7: So it'd be quite nice because I'm sure Kez will talk about that and go into conversation on the album,
6: mm-hmm.
7: and also the album launch. It'd be nice to hear those stories in the tap, you know, she's actually performed those songs and, mm-hmm. and celebrated the album in that very venue. So that would be very nice. And you know, the tap obviously lends itself to the vibe of and the ethos of what Honeycomb is as well.
6: Yeah, brilliant. Yeah, looking forward to that. I'd say of all the artists that we've had on the Honeycomb, I've known them all. I've heard stuff before by them, but this is the first that I haven't, so I'm looking forward to that.
7: Yeah, I was going to say, we haven't actually got anything of Chloe's we can play right now, but all being well, we'll be able to get some nice recordings tonight, and then we can sneak them in.
6: The conversation, I'm hoping. Yeah,
7: well, yeah, that'd be nice. Well. Yeah, definitely.
6: No pressure, Kez, if you're listening.
8: So this is the Honeycomb. These are a series of kind of songwriters networking sessions that we run as a result of a survey that the Honeybox team put out, where they asked people in Stoke music scene what they wanted more of, and a lot of the responses were around more chances to network and more chances for kind of mentorship and learning from other musicians. So we've had a really fantastic series of musicians, from rappers to rock stars to country musicians, come in and talk about their experience and how they write their songs and the kind of gigs that they do, and give their advice for younger musicians in the scene. So I'm very excited to have with me today Chloe Chadwick, and I'll let you guys introduce yourselves.
9: Hello, I'm Chloe Chadwick, singer-songwriter of, gosh, some 20 years now. Was born in Stoke-on-Trent and now live in Nantwich, Cheshire, just outside. And I've got the lovely Matt Bishop with me. Want to introduce yourself, Matt?
10: Yeah, I'm Matt, and been playing guitar for a long time now, and got a busy recording studio as well. So I'm lucky enough to record Chloe a few years ago and played guitar on her songs, and then naturally went into playing live for her as well. So, yeah.
8: Amazing. Thank you very much for being here. So I want to take it all the way back to how music started for you. Because you said you've been in the scene for 20 years.
9: Yeah.
8: You've got a lot of experience. You've got a lot of music that you've been writing. What was the first thing that kicked it off for you?
9: I think, like most musicians, probably your childhood growing up. As a kid, I mean, I remember from probably the age of 2 and 3, mum and dad always had music playing in the car. We used to travel to France on holiday trips, camping, from as little as 3 or 4 years old. And I remember those times. I remember the tapes that we used to have in the car of all the chart hits, the radio, the chart radio, you know, back in those days was massive. Everyone was listening to the charts on a Sunday whilst mum was cooking Sunday dinner. So it was a huge part of my childhood. And I think I just kind of embraced music from then and knew that it was going to be a big part of my life, and has been. It really has.
8: And what were the tapes?
9: Oh, God. All sorts. I mean, gosh, my mum was a huge fan of Motown. My dad was a huge Beatles fan, Rolling Stones. Lots of influences, but as you can probably tell from that, a lot of that influence was guitar-led as well, which is what brought me on to, you know, wanting to play an instrument from a very young age. I picked up a guitar from the age of 10, I think. My dad restrung his old guitar from the loft. He knew a few chords and taught me some basics and kind of... that was it. But the tapes were all, you know, pop chart music, well-written, infectious songs that stayed in your head, particularly the Beatles stuff. And it was just something that I was, I was really drawn to as a kid, and I knew I was going to do something in music.
8: And the music that you make now is very kind of country Americana. How did you land on that? Was that something you were always interested in, or did you start off making Beatlesy pop music?
9: No, not at all. I mean, I started writing music as soon as I could play, put some chords together, you know, 4 chords and I was away. I used to sit in my room for hours on end, funnily enough, not learning songs, but writing my own stuff from a very early age. I've got them on tape somewhere. I would dare not bring them out. But we've all got to start somewhere, and I think songwriting started for me at an early age, but country music I found later on in life when I moved up to the Northeast. I was probably in my mid-20s. And I think what made me fall in love with country music was the seriousness of the songwriting. I think for many years when I started writing music, I grew up in the Oasis era, you know, the Blur, and that was a lot, really. It wasn't necessarily about the songwriting then, it was about the music the culture, the changing of culture at the time was more important than the songwriting. So I fell into country music because it was more about the songwriting. And I think I was at an age, a point in my life where I wanted to take the songwriting side of it more seriously. And country music, if you're into country music, everyone loves a country song. If they love their songwriting, they'll like country music in some way because there's always a story to tell in country music.

0: across Stoke-on-Trent, Newcastle-under-Lyme and beyond. 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

Though this season of her life had been cold, lonely, and tough, though she slipped back into a darkness she had hoped by now to have overcome, she had learned a beautiful lesson as she kissed her girls goodbye and thanked them for getting her out the house. That maybe,

a long time. 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She must have faith in the seeds that are planted beneath the snow. She must hold on, and she must let go. She'll be all right. 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And in fact, tonight, she did confirm. 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
1: Since I started at 18, and probably Matt as well, you know, with AI and everything now is on TikTok and on Instagram, and everything has to be 20 seconds long to capture people's attention, because people's attention spans have changed dramatically over the years because of phones and iPads and Netflix, and it's really, really hard. But one thing I feel like has changed recently, and I've seen it, and they're doing it a lot in America, is young bands are now playing in their garages again, like they did in the 80s and the 90s. And it looks cool. And I think we haven't had enough of that in the last 20 years. And I think if that can take hold again for the younger generation, where, you know, creating a band again, whether you're a girl or a boy, whatever, and playing in a garage and writing songs at the age of 12, 13, and just enjoying that and not seeing music as just something that you put on for free on Spotify or for a subscription, and you can whiz through an album in 10 seconds, and if you don't like a song, you flick it, you know. I think if you get the younger generation to understand the craft of making music again, and it not just being something that's on in the background, I think that is the key to opening it all back up again for young people. But I don't think we're quite there yet, unfortunately.
2: We've got to put the fun back in it.
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Well, do you know, I talk about it quite regularly, really, because it's, you know, it's on a Sunday afternoon. It's a wonderful little time to do something like this. And I always say to people, it's a little bit like the old grey whistle test. Like, it's like a live audience, but being recorded and put out there to people. But it feels very sort of familiar and safe. Mm-hmm. Like, I know it's sort of, it's in a hall, I guess, but it, you know, it could be anywhere. It could be in any, you know, sort of backroom bar, anywhere. Yeah. It feels like everybody's involved. The audience are as much a part of the show as the artists on stage. And, like, you throw in the interview element to it, and it's almost a little bit like having this really sort of exclusive live gig experience where you're a part of it.

0: It's Jesse James and 25. Some news there, Lee?
1: Yeah, 25 is the new single from Jesse and the Revolvers on the 5th of June. That will be available.
0: Excellent.
1: So that's as a full band.
0: Yeah.
1: Because I know Jesse does do a lot of solo stuff, but also performs with a full band behind her as well.
0: Yeah.
1: The band is picking up pace. Quite a few singles coming out now. She's trying really hard. She's putting a lot of effort and energy into the photography and music videos, the branding side and the marketing side of the band. She's putting a lot of time into that.
0: Yeah.
1: Fingers crossed, you know, she'll see the benefits of doing that, because her songs are so well written. She's got a great voice. It's nice to see the energy going on to that side of stuff, because it's not easy to learn those things.
0: No, it'd be interesting to see how that song in particular has developed into with the band that she's been recording recently, because that was season 8, so about just over maybe 2 years ago, a year and a half, 2 years ago maybe.
1: Yeah.
0: And I think she'd just written it at that time. Might have been the first time it was played.
1: Yeah, I believe it was the first time she'd played it live in a live setting.
0: Mm.
1: She's then gone on to take it to the band, full production, music video alongside it. From what I know, there's going to be music video alongside it. So,
0: good. See how that goes. Fantastic.
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Ooh, we ride upon the beat like chilling with the monster, monster claws and them monster thoughts. Chilling with the monster, that's how we do, we ride. There's no brains to this operation. Application of the brain exchange for conformation. Information defecation, mental constipation. The smell is desperation, fermentation due to desolation. Long gone no witty demonstrations. See all these rappers' conversations are just denigration. All this ostentation out for observation really tests my patience.

0: So that was Hannah Sophie and Call My Therapist, which I think was one of the first tracks she did at Keel, and then one of the first live tracks she'd done for a very long time after taking quite a break, and then uses...
1: That song is now Hannah's debut single.
0: Yeah, so that's fantastic.
1: Yeah, that was out on the 15th of May.
0: Uh-huh.
1: And yeah, like you say, she'd taken quite a long break from... performing, possibly writing as well.
0: Mm.
1: Obviously, you know, 50% of Behind the Moon with Scott Evans.
0: Mm-hmm.
1: I think she just sort of took a bit of time out for herself on that after that. And, you know, it's great to see her back, great to see her performing. I actually managed to see like a little bit of a set when she played at the Artisan Tap supporting Crowspeak alongside Kez Liddle.
0: Mm-hmm.
1: That was a cracking night. Mm. Three incredible vocalists, incredible songwriters, such talent there. So yeah, and that was obviously perfect timing for Hannah in terms of the run-up and the promotion of that single coming out on that, which is obviously now out, but when she played that at the Tap, it was promo time, so perfect. It was, the room was captivated, so it was great to see.
0: Fantastic.

0: across Stoke-on-Trent and Newcastle-under-Lyme, on DAB, online and on mobile. 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
1: More than a million young people are facing an unemployment crisis. A new report found so-called NEETs, those not in employment, education or training, is at its highest level for 12 years. Former Health Minister Alan Milburn, who authored the report, says we need to do more to help young people.
2: But the principal cost isn't borne by the taxpayer. It's borne by the young person. Being NEET has a long-term scarring impact. Cost to their confidence, cost to their health, cost to their future income.
1: A woman who murdered her 19-day-old baby in a violent attack has been jailed for life. Nicola Blaine from Inverclyde tried to claim another child was responsible for her daughter's death. The number of water-related deaths in the current heatwave stands at 11. Two teenagers are the latest victims, having been found in separate incidents in Kent and Oxford. And Serena Williams is in discussions about a potential return to competitive tennis. The 44-year-old is considering playing doubles at an event in London in 2 weeks' time. That's the latest from Radio News Hub. I'm David Hall.
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0: Yes, you are listening to the 60 off Thursday Drive Time show. Before we go any further, I've got to apologise for the technical hitch that meant the show started a couple of minutes late. When I say technical hitch, it was absolutely nothing to do with Six Towns Radio. It was me. Apparently, I've knocked something accidentally. I wasn't aware of it, but I do apologise for that. Anyway, I'm Dave Johnson.
2: And I'm Dave Grievison.
0: And what, David, do we have on today's show?
2: Absolutely loads.
0: Loads? Then let's hear what it is then, a good
2: well,
0: man.
2: We've got no particular order, of course. Who are you? Where you give out four clues, clues. Yeah. Four clues. And in between them clues, we'll have a listener's pick and mix.
0: Yes, then we can't say who that is at the moment.
2: No, not at the moment, no.
0: Must wait and see if it's your selection.
2: We've got a cup of tea with three, where we play three songs by the same artist while we put the kettle on. We've also got a true or false, or false or true tonight.
0: Which is it?
2: True or false.
0: True or
2: I'll
0: false.
2: Read three statements out and see which one's true. Tonight we've got TV tunes again, where we play three snippets of well-known TV tunes of the past. Again, test your brain.
0: See if you can work out what
2: yeah.
0: they are.
2: We've also got two all clued up, where it's in... The clue was in the question there.
0: I must correct you there. I must correct you there.
2: Is it one? Two clued?
0: No, instead of two clues up, two clues ups.
2: Yeah, two clues. I've ordered hey, up now.
0: Just a technical.
2: Another English lesson I've got to have. And also, let's get lyrical, where I read out the lyrics of a well-known song. So, we've got loads. Plus, we've got some great music, some shout-outs, and birthday wishes as well.
0: Birthdays, yes, birthday wishes, and a birthday of somebody who's quite famous as well, even though you may not know who it is right now, you will soon.

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8: Hey, I'm all clued up. Just so if anybody's interested, you and they want any jingles making, get in touch. We'll be more than willing. There you go. Yes, it is all clued up. First clue of the first all clued up of today's show. And it's as simple as this. Big apple furrow.
9: Ooh. We'll have that again, Dave.
8: You want that again?
9: Yeah.
8: How did I know you were going to say that? big apple furrow. There you go, that's your first clue. You'll have your second clue coming off after the Bangles.

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2: Yeah, she does, a little cutie. Hopefully you're a regular listener as well, and if not, why not become a regular listener? I'm sure you'll enjoy it. Anyway, it's the second of our all clued up clues. I'll remind you of the first clue again. Big apple furrow.
3: And it's by Hello.
2: Would you like that once more? Big apple furrow.
3: Hello.

So now we've got, it's all right, Grievous, talk to me about golf and I'm trying to concentrate on this and on golf as well. I don't concentrate on golf when I'm actually playing, so I don't know how I'm supposed to do that. Anyway, it is time for TV tunes. See if you can work out what these three, well, what shows these three TV tunes are from.

Yes, we're going to play it again for you then. It's TV Tunes. Get ready. Come on, who's got this one then?

0: There you go. If you've got them, let us know. Did you get the all clued up, though? Here we go. First clue once again. Big apple furrow.
1: Bye. Hello.
0: It was, of course. Hello, which is just New York groove.

So are you ready for the answers for New York River News and then TV Tunes? TV Tunes reveal. Let's go with it.

0: Don't forget, our Christmas album is still available.
1: Yes, definitely is. Here we go then with Let's Get Lyrical. You don't have to be beautiful to cheer me on. I just need your body, baby, from dusk till dawn. You don't need experience to cheer me out. You just leave it all up to me. I'm going to show you what it's all about. No, I made myself go red.
0: More. Have that again. We've got to have that again. Please.
1: You don't have to be beautiful to cheer me on. I just need your body, baby, from dusk till dawn.
0: Oh, dear.
1: You don't need experience to tear me out. You just leave it all up to me. I'm going to show you what it's all about.
0: It's a lonely heart, isn't it?
1: Yeah, it sounds like it, doesn't it?
0: So, let's move on. You'll have another clue. Well, you'll have that again with a bit extra too, won't we, Sue?
1: Yes, yeah, I'll give it the
0: year. First of all, we've got a few birthdays. 28th, that's today, isn't it? 28th, Sandra Hanks from Bardley Green. On the 29th, which is tomorrow, I believe, Paul the Walsh, one of our fellow presenters at Six Sounds Radio. And Val McGrath, I believe she's living in Brownhead now. It's somebody who used to be in my class at school, actually. And on the 31st, Tracy Simpson, who is part of our prediction league, but who was born, which famous person, should I say, let's rephrase that, which celebrity was born on the 28th of May 1959? Well, it's Welsh singer Steve Strange. Any idea?
1: Oh, yeah, Steve Strange.
0: Yeah.
1: Of Visage.
0: Hey, he knows. He knows his music. Yes, Steve Strange, of Visage, who had a 1980 hit with this one.

0: Here we go then. David is here, should I say, with the clue once again to Let's Get Lyrical.
1: Okay, David, it's from, it's from 1986.
0: Ooh.
1: You don't have to be beautiful to cheer me on. I just need your body, baby, from dusk till dawn. You don't need experience to cheer me out. You just leave it all up to me, and I'm going to show you what it's all about.
0: There you go, Lonely Hearts Club there. Get in touch. Get in touch if you're interested.
1: Who needs them dating app things? You don't need them, do you? Who needs them dating apps and out like that?

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1: The number of people out of work and education has hit a 12-year high. A new report has found more than a million aged between 16 to 24 are NEET, not in education, employment or training. Report author Alan Milburn, a former Labour minister, says there are fears of a lost generation.
2: Far too many young people are reaching adulthood only to find the door to opportunity closed. Aspirations thwarted, confidence drained, futures narrowed before they've properly begun.
1: Prime Minister Keir Starmer has called the report sobering. Two more teenage boys have died in the latest heatwave water-related deaths. They were discovered in separate incidents in Kent and Oxford, bringing the total to 11. Iran says it's targeted an American airbase after fresh US strikes. The Iranian missile launch comes after the US shot down Iranian drones over the Strait of Hormuz. And online retailer Temu's been hit with a multi-million pound fine by the EU. That's the latest from Radio News. Up, I'm David Hall.
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5: Did you manage to work out the... let's get lyrical. Well, we're not going to do them again.
6: No, we're not.
5: It's there forever in your minds, I'm sure it is. But we're going to do the reveal now. It was, of course, Prince with Kiss.

0: I'm all clued up.
1: Yeah, so here we go with the All Clued Up. Second All Clued Up, actually. And this one is On My Own.
0: Ooh. Could we have that again, please, David?
1: You certainly can, David.
0: Thank you.
1: On My Own.
0: Ooh. Second clue coming up fairly soon.

0: Big shout out to Johnny and Jan Harrison, Morgan, Heather and Janice, Andy, Denise, Lesh, Bev, Pam and Jean, Boo, Gino and Carol, John and Julie.
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0: And let's carry on from there, Barney and Pat, Black and Kim, John Charlesworth and Kelly and Mark. There we go. A few shout outs, but it's time for this.
2: Time for true or false? Or should that be time for false or true? Oh, whatever. It's time now anyway. Jonto, do us a favor. Tell everybody. Here's Grebo.
0: Yeah, here is Grebo.
3: Me? All right.
0: Come on, Grebo. It's your turn now, mate.
3: I'll do it now, then. In Monsanto, it is against the law for women to herd cattle on their own on a Sunday. In Montana, it is against the law for women to play bingo on their own on a Sunday. And in Montana, it's against the law for women to go fishing on their own on a Sunday. One of them is true.
0: Ooh, would you like to repeat those, please?
3: I certainly will, David. In Montana, it is against the law for women to herd cattle on their own on a Sunday. In Montana, it is against the law for women to play bingo on their own on a Sunday. And in Montana, it is against the law for women to go fishing on their own on a Sunday.
0: And one of those is true.
3: Yep.
0: Wow. And as we know, the first clued up is on my own.
3: My own.
0: As well.
3: Yeah, on my own.
0: There you go.

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8: Really?
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0: just a reminder that we got Who Are You coming up next. But first, we've got the answer to All Clued Up.
1: Mm-hmm.
0: On
1: My Own.
0: On My Own by Harry Nilsson. Yes, it was, of course, Without You.

0: There you go, walk and live with that day.
1: They know.
0: So what have we got now? Oh, of course, I know what we've got now. If I can find that jingle once again, it is time for this.

0: Yes, four clues coming up. And in between, we've got Pick and Mix, chosen this week by... Well, I'll tell you in a minute. Tell you in a minute. No, I'm going to tell you now. I was going to wait until after that first clue. What I'm going to tell you now, yeah. Three songs chosen this week by Lesh Bowyer. The lovely Lesh. Yes. Yes, that rhymes as well. Yeah. Anyway, three songs chosen by Lesh in between each of the four clues. And we start with clue number one. Born in Toronto in November 1945. He is a Canadian and American singer-songwriter. Dare say you'd like a repeat of that, wouldn't you, Dave?
1: Exactly, if you don't mind, please, yes.
0: I don't mind at all.
1: Thank you.
0: Born in Toronto in November 1945, he is a Canadian and American singer-songwriter. He's the first of our pick and mix for this week.

0: Genesis. I've got to say, I do not like Genesis, but I'd actually love that one. That's the only song by Genesis that I do like, and it's actually brilliant. So anyway, clue number two. He contracted polio in the late summer 1951 during the last major outbreak of the disease in Ontario, and as a result, became partially paralysed on his left-hand side. You want that again?
1: Yes, please, Dave.
0: I thought you would.
1: Yeah.
0: He contracted polio in the late summer 1951 during the last major outbreak of the disease in Ontario, and as a result, became partially paralysed on his left-hand side. This is the second song coming up now of our pick and mix, chosen by Les Bowyer.

0: Was I? Yes.
1: Yes, yes.
0: I said yes. Yes. Clue number three. It was in Winnipeg where he first met Joni Mitchell. She recalled that he'd been highly influenced by Bob Dylan at the time.
1: Mm.
0: Would you like that one
1: yes,
0: again?
1: Yes, please, Dave.
0: It was in Winnipeg where he first met Joni Mitchell. She recalled that he'd been highly influenced by Bob Dylan at the time. He's the third pick-a-mix chosen this week by Lesh.

0: There you go. Third pick of mix chosen by Les Bowie. Three great songs there. Hey, what we got now then, mate? Can you remember? I think it's got to be clue four, hasn't it?
1: I bet it has. Right, well, we don't repeat it.
0: We don't repeat this one. No. We only say it once, and it's up to you. We've only had one right answer.
1: Yeah,
0: to
1: we
0: now,
1: have,
0: then.
1: Yeah.
0: Here is clue number four. I've never met him, but I'm told he had a heart of gold.

0: 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This is Six Towns Radio.
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6: Yeah, we're going to wrap up the show very, very shortly. 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
7: Yeah. If you've enjoyed it, tune in again.
6: Exactly. If you haven't, give it another try next week, won't you? But in the meantime, it's see you from me.
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7: We certainly have.
6: It was, of course, I say of course, only a couple of people got it right.
7: Yeah.
6: It was, of course, Neil Young.

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Hi, Johnny F. back on Six Towns Radio with another 2 hours of great soulful music. Lots of different tunes this week, some fine new stuff, a couple of reissues that are well worth listening to, and the usual neo-soul section. We started this show with a remake of a classic, Damaris Kleber, What About My Love? That's Disco Mac on the extended edit for 2026. Next, three female soul artists, Reef Ghosts, Molly Corcoran, UK talent Honey Honey, Baby Rose, a new album on the way, Yearnalism, from that the second promo track, But NVM.

0: across Stoke-on-Trent, Newcastle-under-Lyme and beyond. 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

Isaiah Collier, jazz artist, signed up to Brownswood Records, be an EP in a few weeks' time, and the lead track is a vocal tune called Joy. Slow, from a fine album on True Thoughts, How Hard Can It Be, and a reissue on Super Disco Edits, unreleased from Epicenter, tune called Tongue Tied.

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This week's choice is Nahima, Komichi, Sky Commitment, Al Train and Mickey Rose, Cruising. Thanks as always to Godfrey Fletcher from the Female Takeover podcast for the music. Check that out if this is your vibe.

New Orleans Tank and the Bangers are back with a new album, The Last Balloon. From that, Rest, Noel Gordine, a new album, Back to Basics, and Celebration, and more soulfulness from Nadia, Thinking. Take my-

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0: The Sincere's frontman Joey Quinones has a new album, his debut solo project on Coal Mine Records, in a soul-steady situation where the Chicano soul-style singer turns his hand to reggae. We've got you the title track here, Soul-Steady Situation, and a couple of reissues from a fine compilation, Rebel Island Soul, on Soul Jazz Records, The Darker Shades of Black's take on Edwin Starr's Classic War. Johnny Osborne has a reissue album from that, another classic, his version of People Get Ready.
1: Now everybody, listen here. This is a situation.

three new soul tracks. Sydney Sarai, I Set the Pace. Miracle Thomas returns with Live Your Life. And Karen Bonneau has a fine new album available. Played one track last week. Here's a new one, Believe.

Three more left field tunes now. Detroit Rising, Daydreaming, Coyote Tatham on the remix. Asher Manet's album's out this week, Working Class Musicians, on Mr. Bongo Records. Sosayet 25, an instrumental cut, Call Yagara, Turkish Funky Exotic Grooves.

it be a labor of love. A labor it is. Working the night shift, mills of music venues, clubs, and bars. Farmers of feelings, trumpet trigger fingers, grappling brass valves, prodding, pressing, deafened by the rattling roar in ahead. Toiled by a tired heart, resting between the swinging rounds of rhythms. Bless the drummer's hands. Trolling a kit on the subway in the snow. The keys player's fingers homesick for cityscapes. Maraca wrists, clap stack, duct taped instruments. The message as the medium. Everything is practice for stopping bullets, blossoming heartbeats, freedom music. While the Republicoons and the Democrazies argue the complexion of money, we float between classes and corners, from caviar to canned beans. E minor is a relative of G major. They family. In soundcheck, we split the difference, just a tad of reverb, EQ the wedge, living upright in the basement, a backwards world, music that wrinkles time, reporting live from the poet's eye, hand-me-down sounds found by an ear to the underground, shedding off-the-cuff poems on napkins using hotel pens, a language in my mouth, juggling rotten wisdom teeth, fluorescent folks singing the scab of running scales, a sore throat at the merch table, selling seashells that carry the sound of slave ships docked by the seashore. When your address is your suitcase, the only religion is the show must go on. I want my bread and my roses.

Malcolm Strachan's album, Look on the Bright Side. Valtieri Laurel and the Ricky Tick Big Band have got an EP coming on BBE Records, tribute to Jay Dilla called Visions of Dilla, Rico Suave Bossa Nova. And June will also bring us Mr. Bongo's Record Club Volume 8, and from that we have the tropical Ubuntu and Uvento por Agandeiras de Itapua.

Four grooves to end this week's show. Tamer Dew, Nicola Conte, Nicole Lars, and Nina Miranda. A beautiful song of liberation. Arizona Oaks gets a Willie Delphia remix of his tune Motel. Current favourite from Dazzy Q, Mousiki Scales, Rashida Ali and Joanna L. Phenomenal Woman. And Dr. Packer has released his latest collection of remixes. One of my favourites, Loose Ends. Classic UK groove hanging on a string. Hope you've enjoyed a couple of them. Keep supporting the station. I'll see you next time. Until then, stay cool, be kind, stay safe, take care. Johnny F. saying bye for now.

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It is the Golden Valiant Show, only here on Six Towns Radio. 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

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Then tune in to Nikki T when she rewinds the weekend every Sunday between 4 and 6. She'll be playing music like this

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1: Kicking footies at the wall till my foot's bleeding. Nicking donuts from the store cause it's cool stealing. Getting chased by the feds for

Hi everybody, it's me, Toby, from the Six Towns Radio Breakfast Show, waking you every weekday morning from 7am. We've got great tunes, some great chats, some regular guests and some special guests, as well as competitions that allow you to guess what stuff is. Yeah, I know, I don't know what it is either, but we're going to get through it together from 7am every weekday morning on the Six Towns Radio Breakfast Show.

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What's that I hear? 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